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2: A few clouds moving in this evening with wind gusting to 40, easing up overnight and a low of 13. Tomorrow we'll see mostly sun in the sky with wind gusting to 40, increasing to gust to 60 later in the day, highs reaching 26 degrees. And Friday we'll see sunshine with a high of 23. I'm Natasha Weeb. Find the area's official forecast and stream us anywhere on the Discover Wayburn app.
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4: A few clouds moving in this evening with wind gusting to 40, easing up overnight and a low of 13. Tomorrow we'll see mostly sun in the sky with wind gusting to 40, increasing to gust to 60 later in the day, highs reaching 26 degrees. And Friday we'll see sunshine with a high of 23. I'm Natasha Weeb. Find the area's official forecast and stream us anywhere on the Discover Weyburn app.
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4: A few clouds moving in this evening with wind gusting to 40, easing up overnight and a low of 13. Tomorrow we'll see mostly sun in the sky with wind gusting to 40, increasing to gust to 60 later in the day. Highs reaching 26 degrees. And Friday we'll see sunshine with a high of 23. I'm Natasha Weeb. Find the area's official forecast and stream us anywhere on the Discover Weyburn app.
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1: A few clouds moving in this evening with wind gusting to 40, easing up overnight and a low of 13. Tomorrow we'll see mostly sun in the sky with wind gusting to 40, increasing to gust to 60 later in the day, highs reaching 26 degrees. And Friday we'll see sunshine with a high of 23. I'm Natasha Weeb. Find the area's official forecast and stream us anywhere on the Discover Weyburn app.
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2: A few clouds moving in this evening with wind gusting to 40, easing up overnight and a low of 13. Tomorrow we'll see mostly sun in the sky with wind gusting to 40, increasing to gust to 60 later in the day, highs reaching 26 degrees. And Friday we'll see sunshine with a high of 23. I'm Natasha Weeb. Find the area's official forecast and stream us anywhere on the Discover Weyburn app.
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3: A few clouds moving in this evening with wind gusting to 40, easing up overnight and a low of 13. Tomorrow we'll see mostly sun in the sky with wind gusting to 40, increasing to gust to 60 later in the day, highs reaching 26 degrees. And Friday we'll see sunshine with a high of 23. I'm Natasha Weeb. Find the area's official forecast and stream us anywhere on the Discover Weyburn app.
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0: A warm welcome to our program, Prophecy for Today, where we study biblical prophecy and its application to our daily life. It's a wonderful day to worship God. I'm William Steves. Let's pray. Dear Heavenly Father, thank you for making us stewards of your gospel and calling us to boldly bear your truth to all nations and people. Forgive us for our weakness, our fear, our nervousness. Give us the boldness to speak your holy gospel without fear. And it's in Jesus' name I pray. Amen.
1: Amen.

Maranatha, friends, the Lord is coming. Luke 6 and verse 5. And he said unto them, that the Son of Man is Lord also of the Sabbath. The Lord instituted the law in the Old Testament for specific purposes. We're told in Galatians that we were given the law to demonstrate our own wickedness and our incapacity of living up to God's standards on our own. Jesus Christ never sinned, never violated the law. However, he was regularly willing to confront the Judaistic system, which established continual regulation above and beyond the Old Testament law. The Pharisees were trying to trip Jesus up for allowing his disciples to eat food on the Sabbath day. But they were not the authors or masters of the law. Christ was, and so he reminded them of their own inconsistencies and of their failures to maintain a consistent standard. As we consider the things God has commanded us, we must always be careful to not bind burdens on other people that cannot be borne, as the Pharisees did. Instead, we must always point them back to the grace and mercy of Christ, the Lord and author of God's law. 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I'm William Steves. Today's letter comes from Ontario. 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Our mailing address is The People's Gospel Hour, Post Office Box 1660, Halifax, Nova Scotia, Canada, B3J3A1. And our United States address is The People's Gospel Hour, Post Office Box 55862, Boston, Massachusetts, 02205.

0: And now, the familiar voice of Pastor Perry F. Rockwood, who is at home with the Lord.
1: Shall we pray? Father, we bow in the presence of God today and just bring before thee each one listening in. Thou dost know the need of the burden of every heart, but I pray very specially for the multitudes who are lost. Many of them are religious but lost. Father, help them to see themselves as sinners and that their sin need can be met by Jesus. I pray in his name, amen. Of all of the Jews who left Egypt, only Caleb and Joshua were permitted to enter the promised land, for the aspersions when the people cast upon Moses were the indirect cause of his having to stay out. At Meribah, the Lord told him to speak to the rock, but Moses, in anger with them, smote the rock with his rod. Wherefore, the Lord said to him, because ye believed me not to sanctify me in the eyes of the children of Israel, therefore ye shall not bring this congregation into the land which I have given them. Numbers 20:12. Joshua was commissioned by the Lord to take the place of Moses as leader and bring the people into the land. There Israel occupied a strategic position, for Palestine is not only literally the gateway to the three continents, but the geographic center of the earth and the very center of God's dealings with every nation. Friends, the center of the world is not London or Ottawa or Washington. The center of the world is Jerusalem. And in this connection, it is interesting for us to recall that at the time of their entering the land, many of those which we now speak of as nations of antiquity were not even yet in existence. It has been well said that long before Socrates taught, long before Herodias wrote history, the Jews were living sublimest philosophy and making immortal history. Yes, how wonderful. What a heritage. What a privilege. What an opportunity did the Jews have, and how miserably they failed. Only in part, and for a time, was Israel a national witness to her God and his truth. So long as Israel bore a true light, God kept her under her candlestick of national importance. But when she failed, when she no longer kept her testimony, no longer followed righteousness, no longer avowed her fidelity to God by keeping of his Sabbaths, he removed her candlestick from its place and gave her over to the dominion of the Gentiles. Repeated and nigh continuous idolatry, both individual and national, was the cause for her rejection. Within a period of 150 years, Jerusalem was besieged 27 times, 17 times being left absolutely desolate. A little girl came home from Sunday school one day and said, "Oh, I wish we'd get out of the Old Testament." Her mother said, "But why?" She answered, "Oh, I'm sick of it. It's the same thing over and over again. They sin, and God punishes them. They sin again, and he has to punish them. I'm sick of it." Do we ever wonder if God got sick of it? He gave them one more opportunity, their greatest and their last. They had despised his other messengers. "They will reverence my son." Oh, but they caught him and killed him and threw him out of the vineyard. They rejected the Son of God and murdered their own Messiah. Likewise, God rejected Israel when she turned her back on her king, and nationally, she's had no real existence ever since. He came unto his own people, his own household, and his own received him not, but as many as received him, to them gave he power to become the sons of God, even to them that believe in his name. It is not long until the avenger came in the person of the Roman Titus, and there was fulfilled the woeful lament of the Lord as he wept over Jerusalem, the record of which we have in Luke 19. O Jerusalem, Jerusalem, thou that stonest the prophets. And oh, how he longed to see them come together as the chicks gather their under the wings of their mother. But he said, "Ye would not." And the scenes of fearful horror Jerusalem fell, more than a million people being killed. Josephus records that so many Jews were crucified that there was not room for any more crosses about the city. Nations conquered by the Romans were usually permitted to remain in their own lands if submissive to the Roman rule. But this concession was denied Israel, who was sent out into all the nations, and many of them sold into slavery, as foretold by the prophets. Friends, it's one of the most wonderful stories of the entire Bible to trace the history and then the prophecy of Israel as such. And just as God saved them and looked after them by grace, God today will save us on one basis only, for by grace are ye saved through faith. It's so wonderful to know that our sins are forgiven when we put our trust in Christ, who was our substitute on the cross. He died for me and rose again. He shed his blood for the remission of my sins, and whosoever shall call upon the name of the Lord shall be saved. And friend, no matter who you are, if you're willing to come as a sinner, he's willing to meet your need. And I ask you today in his name, be reconciled to God. Come to the Savior, make no delay. Here in his word, he's shown us the way. Oh, Jesus alone can get you into heaven, forgive you all your sins. He says, I am the way, the truth, and the life. No man cometh unto the Father but by me. God says, neither is there salvation in any other, communism, Protestantism, Hinduism, Shintoism, or any other ism. For there's none other name. People's Gospel Hour, Baptist, Methodist, United, Anglican, Catholic, any other name. There's none other name given under heaven among men whereby we must be saved, and that name is Jesus, God's Son, who died for you and rose again, and waits to save to the uttermost all who come to him by faith. This broadcast is sponsored by the People's Gospel Hour, Halifax, Nova Scotia, Canada, B3J3A1. Our United States address, the People's Gospel Hour, Box 55862, Boston, Massachusetts, 02205. 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

We'll let those sounds bring back some memories, if you will. Maybe fumbling to get to, your locker open. Maybe you're scrambling to get to class, or you're trying to find the right seat at the table during lunch. It's a tough season to go back to, seventh, eighth, ninth grade. There was so much that we experienced then.

0: yesterday is to lean in. Make sure they feel listened to, heard, mm-hmm. that you have good dialogue with them, that things are open and honest, mm-hmm. and that you don't have all the answers, that you really need to hear your kids and respect them. If you missed it last time, get the app, download it, listen in with us. There was so much good content last time. And, you know, here at Focus on the Family, we're here to help you through that journey. That's why we published this book, Middle School, The Inside Story. Here's the great part that Cynthia and Sue, the byline, which is what kids tell us but don't tell you. They did a bunch of research. They're both school teachers. They went out, talked to students. Where are they at? What are they feeling? What are they sensing? Mm-hmm. And we're going to cover the other part of that today. Sue and Cynthia, welcome back to Focus on the Family. Good to have you again.
1: Good to be here. Thank you.
0: Well, let's get rolling. I mean, I think we piqued the interest last time. I remember those middle school years, and they were just so unique. Let me say it that way. Cynthia, what are some tips for parents who are trying to communicate with middle schoolers? I've heard parents describe it like, I'm from Earth and my middle schooler is from Mars. It's like we're talking a different language. We don't really connect. We don't communicate. So how do we as the adult do a better job in creating a way for that to happen in a healthier direction?
1: One of my favorite stories that they told us, and I think we were both a little bit surprised, but we said, you know, your parents worry that they don't know what's going on in your life, and they're not sure who your friends are, and you don't want to talk to them. You don't want to tell them what it is. And one honest middle schooler said, well, if you really want the tip, he said, volunteer to be the carpool driver, and then don't say anything. Don't react. Don't say anything. And pretty soon, everybody forgets you're there, and you find out a whole lot of stuff, and don't react to it. And we found out that really works.
0: Well, how can it not work? But, you know, some of the parents, let's face it, we all have temperaments. I can just envision a parent, mom or dad, who feels this burden to correct, to teach, to admonish. I mean, it's part of what we do, and you're telling me not to say a word? Cynthia, how do I do that? How do you catch yourself as the adult and frame that emotional moment to say, okay, bite your tongue, especially if that's hard for you?
1: Well, sure, but Sue makes a good point when she tells the parents, look, you're moving from parent to manager in some ways. You used to do all the telling, what you wear, where you go, but when you get into middle school, it really becomes more a management.
0: You talk in the book about, you know, these moments of, I don't know, reflection. But one is where you recommend a parent respond appropriately if their child complains about the amount of homework they have. What child does not complain? I mean, I'm thinking that's every parent. So when that child complains, I've got so much homework to do tonight, what's a good thing to say as the parent?
2: Oh, I remember that feeling, which is empathy, right?
0: Yeah.
2: And I just preach empathy all the time.
0: As opposed to what?
2: As opposed to, well, you better get started.
0: Yeah, you going to do that before dinner?
2: Yeah, or, right, you better do that before you go outside.
1: Well, it's got to get done. So you better, you don't have a choice if you want to get that grade.
2: It's the same thing I want my husband to say if I come home and say, do you have a lot of work tonight? I want him to say, well, you better do it now.
0: That's a great tonal quality to run it through.
2: I want him to have some empathy and say, that's a bummer.
0: Yeah.
2: Do you need a snack first? Can I get you something? Boy,
0: that's
2: a 13-year-old would appreciate that too.
0: Tone. Yeah, one is far more encouraging, the other more directive, commanding, demanding, right?
2: And one communicates understanding.
0: Yeah. Boy, that's good.
1: And you're trying to model that.
0: Yeah.
1: So that's how they'll pick up how to treat others.
0: Okay, Cynthia, here's the bomb question. What are the most common mistakes parents tend to make in communicating with their middle schoolers? And you have a list. I got it in front of me.
1: Okay,
0: let me hit it, and you can respond. Interrupting, downplaying feelings, yelling, using always and never, not really listening, belittling in front of others, being judgmental, solving their problems, being sarcastic. Let me get these. Check, check, check. Okay, yep, I think I did all of those. And I thought I was a pretty good parent, but this is convicting.
2: And we've spent a lot of years making sure they're happy. And it's hard to give up that feeling of, I need to make you happy all the time.
0: Yeah.
2: And they don't want that. They don't want you to solve their problems.
0: Yeah.
2: They want you to understand what they're going through.
0: And hopefully a wise spouse, you're not saying, yeah, every time she does this, she breaks a glass. I mean, that's not the way we speak in marriage.

0: They're very much responding like adults, and I think that's where the tension comes with parents and middle schoolers, is they're still thinking of them as five-year-olds, and they're feeling very much like adults. Middle schoolers are inside.
1: Well, and I think that's probably the biggest aha of this whole program today and last time, is just you have to start treating them like adults, right? And it's time, and that's the best outcome you could have. How can parents, Sue, I'll aim this at you, how can parents help erase the stress of kids who are nervous about the transition from elementary school to junior high? Boys, let's put this in a boys' context and girls. Yeah. The frightening thing going from sixth grade to seventh grade is PE, because now you're getting dressed, you're putting on certain garments in PE, you're going out. I mean, I remember one of my first experiences going from junior high to high school, and this guy, as an experiment of his, I'm standing behind him, and Glenn was his name, and he's a friend, and he's a believer now. He wasn't then. Thank you, Glenn. But he was standing in front of me, and he was a grade ahead of me, and he was a swimmer. He had muscles where I had no muscles. And he turned as he was talking to another guy and punched me right in the sternum. Oof. And it cracked my sternum, and it was so out, like, why did you just do that? And he continues to talk to the guy going, see, he's a freshman. He hasn't filled out yet like we have. We're more filled out. I was like just his hanging skeleton there. But that's the kind of thing you dread as a boy, is now you're the object of a science experiment at PE class about how you're not as developed as the other guy.
0: And I think it's good for dads to say, this is what I looked like in sixth grade, but look what I look like in 10th grade. Lie low. I mean, that's not bad advice, especially if you're a lower classman. Lie low, but it does get better. Or find even pictures of professional athletes. Here's what they look like at 13. Here's what they look like at 20. Hang in there. We'll get better. I think that's a huge message for middle schoolers, especially junior high. Hang
1: you're
0: in
1: not
0: there.
1: Always
0: we'll
1: going to look
0: better.
1: Like this, and this not is just part of the growth like process, and some boys are going to be bigger. Now, explain, like the girls, I'll let you explain that, because there's a lot going on for them. Other girls are developing more quickly. It's obvious, and they're feeling like, am I ever going to get there? And, you know, just describe what girls are dealing with.
0: And I think the first thing always is, I remember that. I remember that feeling, looking around, your bodies aren't the same as everybody else. Wait it out, and even maybe, you know, it's not too young to talk about some kind of a simple, age-appropriate makeover. Let's talk about what good colors are for you, something that's really innocuous as opposed to emphasizing your body shape or something. But what are colors that look good on you? What are lengths that look good on you? Are you more comfortable in skirts or pants? But they're going to be constantly comparing themselves to everybody else.
1: Cynthia, we mentioned homework, but let's bring this back. I remember Trent and I, we had such, and Gene, Trent and I, such a battle, because he was really bright. He's finishing his master's in biochemistry. He wants to go on for a PhD in neuro research. But in high school, it's like, I already get A's on the test. Why do I need to do the homework? And we would say, well, 50% of your grade is based on the homework being completed. I know, but I'm good with a C. Yeah. And I know the concepts. And it's kind of boring to do the homework. We battled that all along. Then he got to college, knocked out of the park. I mean, he's up there at like a 3.95 all the way through. So, like, he knew his desires and knew what he needed to do. Right. And it was hard to budge him. I would say we struggled all the way through to senior year.
2: Well, you know, the important question is, what's the point, right?
1: Yeah, that is.
2: What's the point? But teachers, They don't go along with that, because they, a lot of times, well, the point is you have to get this and this and this and this in order to get your grades. That's very frustrating to a kid who says, why should I have to do 25 practice problems when I already know I'm going to get an A on the test? And it's a true question. Yeah. And it's a legitimate question. And there's no real good solid answer other than we need to change some things. I can remember working with King Schools once, and a gal who was really, really sharp, fifth grade, sixth grade in that middle school area, she already knew she was going to go to Bryn Mawr, and she was going to do all these things. She was just sharp. And one day, she was especially sharp in math. But one day, she just told the teacher, I'm not going to do the homework. And he says, you can't get an A if you don't do the homework.
1: Right.
2: I don't care. He said, it's going to ruin your whole grade point average. I don't care. I don't understand why I have to do this. And so the teacher and I talked, and I said, well, what if you asked her, What if you just tried it and said, how about you do as many answers or as many questions on the homework as you think you need to do in order to prove that you're going to get an A on the test? And then
1: that's good.
2: And if she gets a night, she promises to get a 95% or higher on the test or go back and do more of those problems. And he said, well, but they tried it. And sometimes she did 30 problems and sometimes she did 3, but he said she got an A.
1: And it does show you need some insight into your child,
2: right,
1: and their learning styles. And that's a whole nother book that you
2: right.
1: wrote, How Your Kids Learn.
2: Right.
1: And, you know, that's so important as well.
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6: Are you burdened and worried about finances? In Matthew 11, Jesus said, "Come to me, all you who are weary and heavy burdened, and I will give you rest. Take my yoke upon you and learn from me, and you will find rest for your souls. For my yoke is easy and my burden is light." Jesus gently encourages us to come to him, asking for his help and then yoking with him, that is, depending on God to carry the heavy part of the load. In Isaiah 46:4, God promised that he will sustain us no matter how difficult the circumstances. Here's what he said. "I am he who will sustain you. I have made you and I will carry you. I will sustain you and I will rescue you." When we maintain a close personal relationship with the Lord, spending time in his word and in prayer, God gives us his wisdom and his peace, which enables us, as it says in Psalms 37:7, to rest in the Lord.
3: 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Let's resume now with the balance of today's programming.
1: Cynthia, let me ask you, some of the red flags we should be aware of when our kids are going into junior high and their time in junior high, because emotionally, intellectually, things can change because of the environmental pressure on a child. An extroverted child can become quite sullen and withdrawn if there's things going on that we don't even know. So what are some of those red flags we need to pay attention to?
2: This is where I really learned a lot from Sue, because I was teaching high school. I was used to dealing with high school kids who've kind of past some of those marks, but Sue has a really good handle of it, and I learned a lot.
1: Well, Sue, fill it in.
0: I think two things parents really learn about are depression and eating disorders. So things I watch for would be kids who withdraw more than usual. Kids want their own space, but if they're constantly alone and they won't answer your questions, what's going on? Nothing. I don't want to talk about it. That's a concern. If it keeps happening. I mean, maybe they're having a bad day, but if this is going on for weeks and you can see their eating habits have changed, maybe they're not eating at all, then you know something's really wrong. Yeah. One sure sign of an eating disorder is like wearing big baggy clothes or taking little nibbly bites. You have to be aware. And for parents today, a lot of times that means coming off your phone and really taking a look at your kid and see what's going on.
1: And being engaged. Mm-hmm. Maybe not affirming how skinny they are.
3: Hmm.
0: Or even commenting on it.
1: Or even commenting.
0: My daughter-in-law has taught me, make no comments about your weight or anybody else's weight. Just don't even make it a topic.
1: Wow, that's good.
0: That's really different from how we grew up, huh?
1: You know, one of the things that, again, with social media is new, and I'm not sure we as parents know how to manage this well, and we're hearing more about it, and it puts a lot of fear into us as parents, is kids that are taken into a friend group and then they're bullied, and then even, you know, where comments are made, you should just kill yourself. And you know, a handful of kids have done it, and it gets into the news, obviously. It's horrible. But how do you have that kind of a discussion with your daughter or your son about what can occur in that cyber world and the pain in it and the viciousness of it? I mean, we don't want to heap a bunch of anxiety under our children, but how do we manage that?
0: Odds are pretty good that they know someone who has already gone through this. And that would be a good, more neutral question to ask. Hey, do you know of any of your friends who have been bullied online or who are really depressed about it? And then they can start talking about it, which gives you a chance to talk about what we should do if that ever happens to you. Mm. And like I said, it's hard to admit that you're being bullied, but even to come and say, I don't like what this person is saying. But also, parents need to monitor phone use. This is one of the hardest things for parents, is to not let them take their phone, their smartwatch, their iPad into the bedroom without some rules and some limitations. Yeah. You wouldn't let a stranger show up at your door, say, I want to go talk to your daughter in her bedroom. You wouldn't let that happen. But she could absolutely do that on her phone.
1: Yeah.
2: And one of the things about suicide, the discoveries I made, both as being a police officer, but then also with the kids, a lot of times at that age, they don't think it's actually permanent. They think they're going to kill themselves and everybody will be sorry, and then they'll come back and everything will be okay.
1: Wow.
2: Because, and I was blown away by that. But there is that mentality out there. If you haven't, as a parent, talked to them and established that relationship, especially with Christ and, yeah, and with eternity, and, you know, they may just decide, well, I'll just kill myself and they'll be sorry, and then I'll come back when I feel like it.
1: Yeah, I mean, building up that plan and purpose. This is a good place to mention our counseling department. Mm-hmm. So, this is a very serious topic, but it is present, and we wanted to make sure we at least touch on that. So if you're struggling in any area of the parenting journey, especially around the middle school years, but any form or shape in your parenting, give us a call. We have free counselors. They'll talk with you for 30 to 60 minutes and give you some perspective. They may even refer to a counselor in your area that you could pick up the discussion with. So know that that's here. That's part of what donors fund at Focus on the Family. Take advantage of it to make sure that you have some perspective. Let me throw this question out here. Discipling your children can look very different at different stages. I mean, you know, elementary school, you got the little book and you're trying to do things. What does middle school discipleship look like within the family?
2: You model it. This is where it's really important. I know growing up, my sister and I, we had at supper time, after supper, we always had a devotional book and the scripture when we prayed. My dad was adamant about that. And when we went through even the real awkward time, that was an anchor, and that's really important. The other thing that I found was interesting, Sue talked about, you know, when parents, the middle schoolers pull away and they don't want to have hugs and they don't want to have all that
1: kid stuff.
2: She said, but they still do desperately want the touch and need the touch. So you can sometimes sit on the couch and just let your leg sort of touch theirs.
1: Yeah.
2: And nobody says anything, no big deal, but it's still a connection that says, I see you, I love you, I'm not going to bug you, but you're still really important to me.
1: Yeah. Speak to a minute, kind of broadly, to the elementary parenting, the middle school parenting, and the high school parenting. You guys, you know, you taught, I think, two of those, with Cynthia, you with high school teaching, Sue with junior high. So when we've kind of touched on it, but really, to be black and white for parents, maybe they have their kids in elementary school right now. What does that look like as they move through? Very concrete things, like in junior high, your parenting needs to shift. You've touched on it, but here at the end, I want to make sure parents are grabbing it so that they understand. High school is yet another kind of distancing to allow them independence, making good decisions, etc. So go for it, Sue.
0: Yesterday, Cynthia mentioned that you want to become more of a manager. So imagine you're training a new employee. Elementary school, you've got to tell them everything. They don't know anything. Middle school, junior high, they're starting to get it. You can kind of check in with them, have some guidelines. High school, you've got to let them try it on their own, but you're still there as their fail-safe if something goes wrong.
1: Yeah.
0: So you've got to slowly back away, like we said, work yourself out of a job. Give them some independence. Let them try it. Be there when it goes wrong. Be there to hold them together.
1: Again, this gives you structure in how to think about doing this. So it's not just emotional. It's not flippant as the parent. Do it because I told you so. I mean, that's a terrible thing to say.
2: In fact, one of the biggest complaints was, they interrupt me, and they get mad if I interrupt them, or they're looking at their phone and they're talking to me, and I'm starting to tell them something, and they just interrupt me, and that it's that modeling. The other thing I wanted to say, which is really obvious but really important, middle schoolers, they need more sleep.
1: Yeah.
2: They have to have sleep. And we start school with the bus picking them up at 6 a.m., and it's difficult because the lack of sleep affects everything.
1: And they're growing. I mean, that's why they need to sleep.
2: Yes.
1: The growth is going on.
3: Yeah. And you know, Cynthia, you're mentioning modeling. Mm-hmm. And this has come up a couple of times in the conversation. But just real quick, talk to the parent that thinks my job really is going to be awesome when I'm cool to my kids in middle school.
1: I want to be the cool versus the parent.
3: Yeah, I want to be the cool parent.
1: Interesting.
2: Well, just again, switch that. Do you think it's cool when your kids act like that? Is that what you really want them to be acting like? It doesn't make sense.
3: Okay.
1: Let me ask you this. Even though it might not seem like your junior higher wants to engage you, Barna Research and others says that my parents' influence is what's most important to me. Mm-hmm. I mean, it seems like counterintuitive, right? Because they're so connected to friends and culture at that time that they're trying to kind of get through all that. But again, the research is showing us that kids believe the most important relationship in their life is their parents, still, even through high school. I mean, most of us are going, what? That doesn't make sense. But it shows you that core connection, doesn't it?
0: I know we're both thinking the same thing here. Our point is they will always need you, but they need you differently. They
1: not don't less, need differently.
0: Differently.
1: That's
0: they
1: good.
0: Don't need as much control. They need more understanding. They still need guidance. They absolutely still need your comfort and reassurance.
1: Yeah. I don't know about everybody watching and listening, but I tend to learn by my mistakes and by other people's mistakes. I mean, I observe that and say, okay, I don't want to repeat that. If I can keep from repeating that. You had a mom come up to you after a seminar, Cynthia. It fits this category for me because she was so frustrated with her rebellious teen daughter. How did that conversation go, and what did you say?
2: She was ultra frustrated. She said, I just don't understand. My daughter doesn't do anything I say, and I've told her over and over again what she's supposed to do, and she doesn't do it. She doesn't do what I tell her to, and I am the boss, and she won't respect me, and she won't do it. She said, I've just about had it. Can you tell me? She said, and stopped. See that girl over there standing? And I looked, and there's this arms folded sullen girl. She goes, that's my daughter. Can you tell me how to make her love me again? Is there a point of no return? Hopefully not. But you can't make your kids love you again. You can't. You have to earn it, and you have to do a lot of the things we're talking about here, and especially the barking orders, the doing that, it doesn't work.
1: You know, I want to be mindful of that parent that may be going, oh my goodness, that's me. That's what I've done. What can they do differently now after hearing this? They feel that conviction. Conviction's a good thing. What can they do so differently now, tonight?
0: Admit it to your child.
1: What does that sound like? Play that out for me.
0: I think maybe I've been a little bit too bossy and not giving you enough credit for what you're capable of doing. So if you want me to change one thing, just give me one thing, because I can't completely change myself. But what's one thing you would like me to do differently? And then wait. Parents have a tendency to want to answer their own questions. So they'll say, what can I do differently? Do you want me to do this? Do you want me to do that? Ask the question and wait. And at first they might say, nothing. No, I really think there's something. Just wait. Silence is a huge tool for building communication. Wait.
2: And there's one really short word you can listen for and make this agreement with your child to say, if I say something that's really off or, you know, just say, ouch.
1: Yeah.
2: And I don't understand why you can't just do what I tell you to do. Ouch.
1: That's
2: what,
1: good.
2: What did I? Then you get, I didn't mean it. You know, let's do a do-over.
1: Yeah. I like that. Yeah, it's kind of a catch word to say, okay, this isn't going in a good way. Right. It hurts. I like that. I like. I might use that even with my 20-somethings now. This has been so good, and I want to encourage you that there's more. The book is full of material, things we weren't able to touch on. Excellent stuff. Also, we have the 7 Traits of Effective Parenting assessment that I'd love to have you take. It's absolutely free. It takes probably about 7 to 10 minutes. Mm-hmm. It'll show you the things that you're doing well and some areas to improve in. There'll be some resources recommended that can help you in those weaker spots. But what a great assessment to be able to do and to be able to know what I need to strengthen my parenting skills in. That's a good thing to do. And of course, picking up the book is another good thing to do. And I hope you know that Focus on the Family Canada is here for you. We have so many resources available, including Sue and Cynthia's terrific book, Middle School, The Inside Story, What Kids Tell Us But Don't Tell You. 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
9: There's an alligator in my kitchen. It's not your typical 911 call, not even in Florida, but that's exactly the reason a Florida woman dialed for help. Police released some of the audio from this distressing phone call.
10: Hey,

The dialogue between the woman and the operator is almost comical. "How big would you say the alligator is?" "Oh, I'd say about 6 or 7 feet," she replied, as though this was an everyday event. Other than dialing for help, all she could do was get out of her house and wait for help to come. It's humorous, but it illustrates an important point often lost on us when we face the spiritual equivalent. When it comes to spiritual battle, when the enemy goes on the offensive in your life, let your response be the same. It's a foe too great for you, but not for Jesus. He's our warrior, our defender, and our deliverer. Welcome to Haven Today. I'm David Wolin, sharing the great story that's all about Jesus here in this first week of August, and we're continuing in a series called The King We Need. If you've been with me this week, then you already know we're in the book of 1 Samuel, as the children of Israel are on the doorstep of a new era. It's the era of kings, and they've been yearning for one, and they'd soon ask for one, just like all the other nations, but clearly that kind of king is not the true king they need. Of course, now we can point to the king they needed, and we know him by name. The true and greater king is, of course, the Lord Jesus. He is the king we need. And as we look through the Bible, we see three offices among God's people. There were prophets, priests, and kings. Israel needed all three, but no human could ever fulfill that role perfectly, let alone all three at once. No human being, that is, until God became man. And there we find Jesus fulfilling all of them all at once. Which means when you read the Old Testament, this is one of the ways you can see the tension that only Christ can resolve. He's the prophet we need, he's the priest we need, and he is the king we need. And this is one of the reasons on Haven Today we say, every day, it's all about Jesus. That's not an exaggeration. It's something that every page of Scripture is doing. It is pointing us to Jesus. And we can say that with confidence because Jesus himself taught us this in Luke 24, that the Old Testament, all of it, points to him. And that's why at Haven, we published an exclusive resource called Christ in All the Scriptures, Reading and Praying Through the Bible in a Year. 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And again, this is a totally unique resource available only through Haven. 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Well, there are so many gifts we receive from God our Father. Jesus himself reminds us that our Father knows how to give those good gifts to those who ask, but the greatest gift of all truly is the gift of our Savior, whose sacrifice makes a way for sinners like you and me to receive forgiveness. And since that's true for all who are in Christ, how can we not therefore also grant forgiveness to others around us? And for that, as in all things, we look to Jesus. Here's Forgiven from Sovereign Grace.

The song was Forgiven by Sovereign Grace, opening this Haven Today. I'm David Wolin, and the words of that song drive home why the good news of Jesus Christ is so good. For the one who knows how great, how insurmountable is their debt of sin, that person is the one who, receiving forgiveness, will love Christ much. And then by contrast, Jesus also says, whoever has been forgiven little loves little. In the words of Psalm 32, happy are those whose transgression is forgiven, whose sin is covered. Happy are those to whom the Lord imputes no iniquity and in whose spirit there is no deceit. While I kept silence, my body wasted away through my groaning all day long. For day and night your hand was heavy upon me. My strength was dried up as by the heat of summer. Have you ever felt like that in your walk with Jesus? In one sense, being sin sick is like a flashing dashboard light telling you something is wrong in your relationship with the Lord. And yet, in Christ, even this can be a mercy of God, because the very fact that you feel conviction of sin and a desire to draw near to Jesus once again, that's the Holy Spirit at work in you. Those who are children of light long for the light. Most every Christian does, yes, have moments or even seasons of drifting away from the Lord, but he's so faithful to draw us back to himself once more to the foot of the cross, where we find his mercy and grace. And so Psalm 32 continues and gives us that assurance, saying, then I acknowledged my sin to you, and I did not hide my iniquity. I said, I will confess my transgressions to the Lord, and you forgave the guilt of my sin. Therefore, let all who are faithful offer prayer to you. Amen. Well, I hope those words bring some peace to your heart, especially if you're troubled today, whether it's because of the sin of other people toward you, or maybe you're under the conviction of your sin, or maybe it's just the weariness of this broken world. Whatever it may be, if you're on a midnight journey that feels impossibly long right now, take heart. In Christ, the dawn is coming. And as we wait, we can look to him. We feed on his word, and he sustains us. And with that in mind, let's turn now to God's word and the final section of a three-part message out of 1 Samuel chapter 7, which, although it's in the middle of the Old Testament and does not mention Jesus by name, it's so clear that God is pointing to, he's foreshadowing the Messiah yet to come and the great sacrifice he would make on behalf of his people. The Lord was at work. The Lord was changing hearts and bringing Israel to repentance. And in this final section, there is great wisdom for you and me as followers of Jesus today for how we also can continue to live in his light and hold on to hope. Now, at the start of 1 Samuel 7, 20 years had passed. 20 years of living under the thumb of the Philistines. God's people no longer had the power to resist their enemy. And this was true, actually, in more ways than one. Militarily, there was no ability to defend themselves against the Philistines, but there was an even greater enemy. The enemy of their souls had also ensnared them, seduced them with the gods of Canaan and the idol worship that went with it, and that bondage was even greater. And yet it was God's will to free his people from both, a divine rescue that began with a longing and lament. After many long years, their hearts were yearning for the Lord once more. They were hungry. They were thirsty for the things of God. And in one climactic moment, God used the prophet Samuel to call his entire nation of Israel to repentance. And that was the first key point, that there is no forgiveness without repentance. And yet, repentance alone is not sufficient. Repentance does not atone for sin. That was Israel's great need, and not just theirs. That's the great need of every human being in history. There is none who is righteous before God except the Lord Jesus Christ alone. Sin must be atoned for. In the Old Testament, when atonement is made, it's always through the shed blood of a sacrifice. As Hebrews 9:22 puts it,
The law requires that nearly everything be cleansed with blood, and without the shedding of blood, there is no forgiveness. And so here in 1 Samuel 7, it's Christ's future sacrifice being foreshadowed. The enemy is coming for the people of Israel. They are far too great for them. If the Lord does not intervene and save them, all is lost. They don't try to save themselves. Instead, they plead with Samuel, the prophet that God had appointed as their mediator, saying, "Do not stop crying out to the Lord for us, that he may rescue us." And so then and there, Samuel sacrificed a lamb as an offering on their behalf before the Lord, and then he cried out to the Lord on their behalf. And that was the second key point, that repentance is not enough. We need a mediator to make atonement. Samuel did that for them then and pointed to an even greater mediator, the great mediator yet to come. And in that moment, God's response was immediate. He thundered from heaven with such a mighty thunder that the Philistines were thrown into a panic. Now just think about that for a second. Have you ever been inside a house when it's struck by lightning? It's quite an experience. It's not the light that startles and shakes you. It happens too fast to register. It's the thunder. It comes right with the flash, instantaneous and so powerful and deafening that it rattles you from the inside out. It's startling. It's even scary. But after a moment or two, you calm down and you go looking for the breaker box. But what about the Philistines' reaction? This is not a small band of green recruits. This is battle-hardened leaders of the Philistines coming against Israel. They're seasoned warriors out for blood. What must that thunder have been like to throw the entire army into a panic? Well, I think it was more than just the thunder. Whatever was happening, they were seeing and experiencing the wrath of God unveiled and turned on them. And what a terrifying thought that is. The wrath of God is a real thing. The Bible testifies to this reality from cover to cover. The wrath of God strikes terror even to the bravest of the brave. And so they turned and fled before Israel, who, even without weapons of war in their hands, pursued them and routed them. This was a defining moment for this generation of Israel. In a single day, the Lord set them free. Free from their earthly enemies and their spiritual enemy. The Lord brought them back to himself. He accepted the atoning sacrifice made on their behalf. They did not accomplish this for themselves. It was the Lord's doing. He saved them. They simply cried out in faith, "Please, save us." Now, what happened next is, I think, one of the most important and helpful parts in this story. Look at what Samuel did when the battle was over. Verse 12. "Then Samuel took up a stone and set it up between Mizpah and Shen. He named it Ebenezer, saying, 'Thus far the Lord has helped us.'" What was Samuel doing here? I can summarize it with one final point. God's delivered people recall and recount his mighty works. God's delivered people recall and recount his mighty works. Now, why a stone? Samuel was following in the pattern of Joshua. After Israel had crossed over the Jordan because of a miracle of the Lord, Joshua built a monument with 12 stones to help recall in the future what God had done. Now Samuel was doing the same thing, but with a profound depth of meaning that was specific to this moment. Now, I wonder, what came to your mind when you heard the word Ebenezer? For most of us, it might be a miserly old man popping into our brains, Ebenezer Scrooge. We're thinking of Charles Dickens' Christmas Carol, but the name Ebenezer in Hebrew means stone of help. And Samuel didn't think that up out of the blue. Back on that disastrous day 20 years earlier when Israel had faced the Philistines and lost, that story began with these words. "Now Israel went out to battle against the Philistines. They encamped at," get this, "Ebenezer." You see, for Israel, the place called Ebenezer, which we know means stone of help, might have seemed like the ultimate in cruel irony. Stone of help? That was where God had apparently failed to help them.
And every time this generation over the past 20 years had heard the name Ebenezer, they likely thought something like, why didn't God help us? Ebenezer was their place of defeat. Now, the place where Samuel raised the stone he called Ebenezer was a different location, but that didn't matter. He was correcting and reframing Israel's memory. God had been helping them in the way they had needed it most, by bringing them to the point where they were at the end of themselves and on their knees in repentance. And that's something that you can only see by God's grace when you look backwards on what he's done. And so this new Ebenezer eclipses the previous one. Now, when Israel hears the name Ebenezer, they'll think, yes, truly, God is a stone of help. They'll recall the words of Samuel at that moment. Thus far, the Lord has helped us. Now, what about your own life? How has the Lord helped you? Can you look back on your life? When you think back, do you hear the cadence of God's grace in your own story? How has God helped you? What reminders have you given yourself to call to mind his goodness and his faithfulness? We need those reminders. We're so forgetful, so prone to get discouraged and to fall away from the Lord, especially in seasons of prosperity. And we so need to recall to mind what God has done, to remember that he has not forgotten. He stands ready in Christ to help us again. He's even helping us right now. Let me close with a few words from Psalm 77, verses 11 through 14. I think these were perhaps written with this very moment in mind, or at least others like it in Israel's history. It says, I will remember the deeds of the Lord. Yes, I will remember your miracles of long ago. I will consider all your works and meditate on all your mighty deeds. Your ways, God, are holy. What God is as great as our God? You are the God who performs miracles. You display your power among the peoples. Will you pray with me? Oh Lord, you are the ever faithful, patient, gracious, covenant-keeping God. Your kindness and your mercy never ceases. And by your grace, Lord, you've drawn us near. Lord Jesus, you became our mediator. Your death satisfies every requirement of justice and the wrath that our sin deserves. Oh Lord, but you didn't stop there. You even made us sons and daughters. You've prepared a future for us with you forever. So today, would you tune our hearts afresh to hear and even sing your grace to the glory of our Redeemer. Amen. Come.

0: Well, it's a familiar phrase in that great old hymn, "Here I raise my Ebenezer, hither by thy help I've come." But of course, the language is old-fashioned. The hymn is from 1758, but it's calling us to remember and to proclaim Jesus as our rock, our deliverer, our stone of help, that is to say, our Ebenezer. And this beautiful version of "Come Thou Fount" comes from Hilary Scott and the Scott family. This is Haven Today. I'm David Wolin. It's been such a joy to make our way through these passages in 1 Samuel this week and seeing how they really do point us to Jesus and help us to see how all of the Bible does this. And in fact, that's why I'd love to send you this wonderful resource published exclusively from Haven called "Christ in All the Scriptures, Reading and Praying Through the Bible in a Year." It's a hardback that functions as a daily companion to your regular Bible reading. And as you make your way through each book of the Bible, you'll find overviews and insights to help you pick up the foreshadowing and prophecies, the key themes and types and tensions that all point us to Jesus. And all the Bible does this. Jesus said that himself, that all the law, the prophets, and the Psalms, the complete Old Testament points to him, and this book will help you see that as you engage God's Word. And I'd love to send you "Christ in All the Scriptures" with our thanks for your help as we enter the back half of the summer. 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Well, I'm David Wolin, inviting you to come back again next time. We'll be keeping it all about Jesus. We always do. It's the great story here on Haven Today. For your walk with Jesus, I'm David Wolin with Haven Today, inviting you to anchor your day in God's Word. We live in turbulent times. Wars rage on, economies rise and fall, personal struggles weigh heavily on our hearts. Some days we can hardly keep our own lives in order, much less understand the world around us, but there is good news. We are not in control, and we don't have to be. Our lives are in the hands of a God who is both all-powerful and all-loving. In Psalm 75:3, God says, "When the earth and all its people quake, it is I who hold its pillars firm." So what a comfort it is to know that God is holding everything together, even when it feels like everything is falling apart. He is our strength. Get more daily encouragement for your walk with Jesus at haventoday.org.
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1: A few clouds moving in this evening with wind gusting to 40, easing up overnight and a low of 13. Tomorrow we'll see mostly sun in the sky with wind gusting to 40, increasing to gust to 60 later in the day, highs reaching 26 degrees. And Friday we'll see sunshine with a high of 23. I'm Natasha Weeb. Find the area's official forecast and stream us anywhere on the Discover Weyburn app.
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4: A few clouds moving in this evening with wind gusting to 40, easing up overnight and a low of 13. Tomorrow we'll see mostly sun in the sky with wind gusting to 40, increasing to gust to 60 later in the day, highs reaching 26 degrees. And Friday we'll see sunshine with a high of 23. I'm Natasha Weeb. Find the area's official forecast and stream us anywhere on the Discover Weyburn app. AM.

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3: Mostly sunny today with wind gusting to 40, increasing the gust to 60 in the afternoon, high 26. Clearing up tonight with wind easing up, temperatures dropping to a low of 8. Sunshine tomorrow with a high of 23, and more sun on Saturday with a high of 26. I'm Natasha Weeb. 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
3: Mostly sunny today with wind gusting to 40, increasing the gust to 60 in the afternoon, high 26. Clearing up tonight with wind easing up, temperatures dropping to a low of 8. Sunshine tomorrow with a high of 23, and more sun on Saturday with a high of 26. I'm Natasha Weeb. Find the area's official forecast and stream us anywhere on the Discover Weyburn app.
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1: Mostly sunny today with wind gusting to 40, increasing to gust to 60 in the afternoon, high 26. Clearing up tonight with wind easing up, temperatures dropping to a low of 8. Sunshine tomorrow with a high of 23, and more sun on Saturday with a high of 26. I'm Natasha Weeb. Find the area's official forecast and stream us anywhere on the Discover Wayburn app.
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2: Mostly sunny today with wind gusting to 40, increasing the gust to 60 in the afternoon. High 26. Clearing up tonight with wind easing up. Temperatures dropping to a low of 8. Sunshine tomorrow with a high of 23. And more sun on Saturday with a high of 26. I'm Natasha Weeb. Find the area's official forecast and stream us anywhere on the Discover Wayburn app.
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3: Mostly sunny today with wind gusting to 40, increasing to gust to 60 in the afternoon, high 26. Clearing up tonight with wind easing up, temperatures dropping to a low of 8. Sunshine tomorrow with a high of 23, and more sun on Saturday with a high of 26. I'm Natasha Weeb. Find the area's official forecast and stream us anywhere on the Discover Weyburn app.
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1: Mostly sunny today with wind gusting to 40, increasing the gust to 60 in the afternoon, high 26. Clearing up tonight with wind easing up, temperatures dropping to a low of 8. Sunshine tomorrow with a high of 23, and more sun on Saturday with a high of 26. I'm Natasha Weeb. Find the area's official forecast and stream us anywhere on the Discover Weyburn app.
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1: Mostly sunny today with wind gusting to 40, increasing to gust to 60 in the afternoon, high 26. Clearing up tonight with wind easing up, temperatures dropping to a low of 8. Sunshine tomorrow with a high of 23, and more sun on Saturday with a high of 26. I'm Natasha Weeb. Find the area's official forecast and stream us anywhere on the Discover Weyburn app.
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1: Mostly sunny today with wind gusting to 40, increasing the gust to 60 in the afternoon, high 26. Clearing up tonight with wind easing up, temperatures dropping to a low of 8. Sunshine tomorrow with a high of 23, and more sun on Saturday with a high of 26. I'm Natasha Weeb. Find the area's official forecast and stream us anywhere on the Discover Wayburn app.
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0: 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AM 1190 is firing up the grill for the Great Plains Taste of Summer Barbecue. 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
3: Mostly sunny today with wind gusting to 40, increasing to gust to 60 in the afternoon, high 26. Clearing up tonight with wind easing up, temperatures dropping to a low of 8. Sunshine tomorrow with a high of 23, and more sun on Saturday with a high of 26. I'm Natasha Weeb. Find the area's official forecast and stream us anywhere on the Discover Weyburn app.
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1: Mostly sunny today with wind gusting to 40, increasing the gust to 60 in the afternoon, high 26. Clearing up tonight with wind easing up, temperatures dropping to a low of 8. Sunshine tomorrow with a high of 23, and more sun on Saturday with a high of 26. I'm Natasha Weeb. Find the area's official forecast and stream us anywhere on the Discover Wayburn app.
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2: Mostly sunny today with wind gusting to 40, increasing the gust to 60 in the afternoon, high 26. Clearing up tonight with wind easing up, temperatures dropping to a low of 8. Sunshine tomorrow with a high of 23, and more sun on Saturday with a high of 26. I'm Natasha Weeb. Find the area's official forecast and stream us anywhere on the Discover Weyburn app.
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3: A mix of sun and cloud today. Wind from the northwest gusting to 60 this afternoon. We'll see a high of 25. A few clouds tonight, wind easing up overnight with a low of 9. Sunshine for tomorrow with a high of 23. And sunny skies through the weekend with a high of 26. 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
1: Good morning. I'm Marna McManus. Saskatchewan RCMP are warning businesses about a fraud scheme targeting companies in the heavy-duty trucking and transportation sector. Larissa McEwen has more.
2: The scam involves fraudulent credit card purchases made over the phone. RCMP say businesses have been contacted by individuals ordering tires, engine oil, and trailer parts with payments appearing to be approved before the products are shipped. The payments are later declined, leaving businesses without compensation. 12 Saskatchewan businesses have been identified as victims so far, including in Weyburn. No charges have been laid in connection with the investigation. Additional businesses may have been targeted, and anyone who received a suspicious order is encouraged to report it.
1: The Canadian Health Measures Survey is currently underway here in Weyburn, with selected residents taking part in a national study looking at the health of Canadians. Stephanie Lavoie with the survey says the process also provides participants with more information about their own health.
3: Come and see us, have the questions. Our staff is specialized health specialists. They will answer any of your questions. They can come and see what we do here and know that the information that we're gathering, how it's going to be used, and how they can benefit from the measures that they've had and the reports and the results that they're going to have after that.
1: The Mobile Examination Center will continue operating in Weyburn until August 26th, with appointments taking place for those who've been invited to participate. Hot, sunny, and still weather, often seen in the late summer months, can encourage the production of bacteria and toxins in Saskatchewan lakes. This is why beachgoers are encouraged to check the province's Healthy Beaches map when choosing where to partake in water recreation. Medical Health Officer Dr. Stanley Anibley.
4: So generally speaking, beaches are monitored to protect swimmers from illnesses associated with unacceptable levels of bacteria or toxins. Sampling is conducted in order to determine whether water quality meets the Canadian recreational water guidelines.
1: If a lake is found to contain excessive levels of certain bacteria or toxins, an advisory is issued and regular testing is conducted until levels return to a safe range. Echo Lake Bible Camp wrapped up its 93rd summer.

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0: The Wayburn Beavers wrapping up their regular season last night with a tough doubleheader sweep at the hands of the Regina Red Sox. Regina held off Wayburn for a 5-1 victory in Game 1, completing the sweep in Game 2 with a dramatic 6-5 win over the Beavers. Elsewhere in the WCBL, the Swift Current 57s edged out the Medicine Hat Mavericks 8-7, while the Saskatoon Berries put up big numbers in an 11-2 victory over the Moose Jaw Miller Express. Out west, the Okotoks Dogs topped the Energy City Cactus Rats 9-2. The Sylvan Lake Gulls blanked the Fort McMurray Giants 10-0, and the Lethbridge Bulls blew past the Brooks Bombers 14-3. A dramatic finish for the Toronto Blue Jays yesterday in Houston. Trailing early, the Jays battled back thanks to a clutch two-run homer by Jesus Sanchez to tie things up. Then in extra innings, Ernie Clement came through in the clutch, crushing a two-run shot in the top of the 10th to lift Toronto to a thrilling 5-4 victory over the Astros and secure another big series win. The road trip rolls right into Chicago today. The Blue Jays kick off a new series against the Cubs at the historic Wrigley Field. Pitching will be crucial as Toronto looks to keep this momentum going and build on their recent success. The first pitch is at 12:20. Catch all the action on Saskatchewan's home of Blue Jays baseball, AM 1190.
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0: Sun shining through the clouds today with wind from the northwest gusting to 60 this afternoon, high 25. A few clouds tonight, wind easing up with a low of 9. Sunshine for tomorrow and a high of 23. It'll be sunny through the weekend with a high of 26 on Saturday and Sunday, and sunny with a high of 27 on Monday. 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

0: Sugar Ray. You know, they'll be on stage Friday, August 21st at Shake the Lake in Regina. You can get tickets at kinexusartscenter.ca. Good morning. I'm Rob Kearney. Let's roll. Coming up on the show today, Thursday already, the weekend on the horizon. We got that going for us. And the forecast for the weekend looks pretty good, sunny and warm. And Environment Canada has just issued their long-range three-month forecast for that country. And it appears to be favorable for outdoor activity and harvest here in Saskatchewan. I'll share the details. Her Voice, presented by CCAN, celebrating the women in the communities we serve. And today we feature Christine Broderick, who has transformed a former church and leader into a community wellness center. It's quite a story. I'll share it. Hey, let the playoffs begin in the Western Canadian Baseball League. Details coming up. And we'll play the music from NXS, Blondie, Heart, and more. 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This is Thursday, August 6th, 2026. And today is a great day to be alive.
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2: Guerrero with a fly ball to right. He's hit it well. It is gone.
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2: 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And strikes out Cody Bellinger, and the Blue Jays have done it.
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3: A mix of sun and cloud today. Wind from the northwest gusting to 60 this afternoon. We'll see a high of 25. A few clouds tonight. Wind easing up overnight with a low of 9. Sunshine for tomorrow with a high of 23. And sunny skies through the weekend with a high of 26. 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

0: But they must be enjoyed responsibly, those sweet things in life. You heard it here first. That's Harley Quinn on Saskatchewan's Best Music. 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
3: Hearing from Medical Health Officer Dr. Stanley Anibli on the province's Healthy Beaches program, and the Canadian Health Measure Survey is underway here in Weyburn. We'll be hearing from Stephanie Lavoie in just a few. Stay tuned.
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6: Rob Carney in the morning.
0: With a number one hit from 76. Elton John, Kiki D teaming up. Don't go breaking my heart. This is Saskatchewan's best music.

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1: Good morning. I'm Marna McManus. A warning from Saskatchewan RCMP for businesses connected to the heavy-duty trucking and transportation industry after a fraud investigation uncovered multiple victims. Here's Larissa McEwen with the details.
2: The RCMP Central District General Investigation Section says businesses have been targeted through fraudulent phone purchases. Police say suspects have been contacting businesses to place orders and providing credit card information over the phone. While the transactions initially appear to be approved, the payments are later declined after the products have been shipped. Affected businesses include automotive suppliers, tire shops, and fuel distributors. RCMP say 12 Saskatchewan businesses have been impacted, including in Weyburn. No charges have been laid, and investigators believe more businesses may have been targeted.
1: The Canadian Health Measures Survey is underway here in Weyburn with a mobile examination center in the community as part of a national health study. Stephanie Lavoie, a unit head with the survey, says the information collected provides valuable insight into the health of Canadians.
3: It's important as well to gather this information from our partners, our researchers that use this information to update guidelines, to really have an understanding of what is happening with our Canadian population and their health.
1: The survey has been conducted by Stats Canada since 2007, with locations rotating across the country each cycle. Weyburn is one of 16 sites included in the current cycle, with a mobile examination center remaining in the city until August 26th. The province of Saskatchewan's Healthy Beaches program ensures beachgoers are safe. Medical health officer Stanley Enebly.
4: We have this monitoring program in place for recreational water bodies. So if toxin levels exceed safe limits, the local health authority will issue a public swimming advisory, warning people to avoid the water until that advisory is lifted.
1: Residents are advised to check the Healthy Beaches map before hitting the water, especially as summer heat may encourage the excessive growth of bacteria, such as E. coli or toxins like microcystin. Echo Lake Bible Camp concluded their 93rd summer last week, featuring four different camps ranging from kids' camp to family camp. Executive Director Marla Toss says their annual Camp Sunday was a highlight, where community was invited to attend Sunday service at the campgrounds.
5: Great to see the people filling up the tabernacle this year. 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And as far as giving, it's always a great opportunity for us to connect with our family, our donors.
1: A $23,000 offering was taken to support the camp. 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
1: It was a busy final day of the regular season in the WCBL. The Weyburn Beavers last night dropped both ends of a doubleheader to the Regina Red Sox, falling 5-1 in the opener and 6-5 in the finale. The Swift Current 57s picked up an 8-7 win over the Medicine Hat Mavericks, and the Saskatoon Berries rolled past the Moose Jaw Miller Express 11-2. The Okotoks Dogs took down the Energy City Cactus Rats 9-2, the Sylvan Lake Gulls shut out the Fort McMurray Giants 10-0, and the Lethbridge Bulls handled the Brooks Bombers 14-3 as the teams prepare for the postseason. The Toronto Blue Jays showed plenty of heart yesterday, wrapping up their series in Houston with a hard-fought 5-4 extra-inning win. After falling behind 3-0, Jesus Sanchez got Toronto right back in it with a game-tying blast, setting the stage for Ernie Clement's decisive 2-run homer in the 10th. Chase Lee then locked it down in the bottom half to earn his first big league save. Now the Jays are looking to carry that offensive spark into another tough road test as they turn their attention to a daytime matchup in the Windy City, visiting the Chicago Cubs at Wrigley Field today. The game begins at 12:20. Catch all the action on Saskatchewan's home of Blue Jays baseball, AM 1190.
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1: Sunshine through the clouds today with wind from the northwest gusting to 60 this afternoon, high 25. A few clouds tonight, wind easing up with a low of 9. Sunshine for tomorrow and a high of 23. It'll be sunny through the weekend with a high of 26 on Saturday and Sunday, and sunny with a high of 27 on Monday. 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

0: The rock and roll stylings of the Red Hot Chili Peppers. Saskatchewan's best music. Hey, did you hear about this? It came out on Tuesday. CTV News and Nanos did a research poll. Former Prime Minister Stephen Harper actually edged out Pierre Poilievre. The question, which conservative politician would have the best chance of defeating Prime Minister Mark Carney if they were leader of the Conservative Party of Canada? Well, 33% said none can defeat Carney. Stephen Harper got 16%, Pierre Poilievre, the current leader, 15%, and Doug Ford, 11%. Now, Harper's lead was only one percentage point on Poilievre. The bigger story might be that a third of Canadians chose none, meaning they do not currently see any prominent conservative figure as having a strong chance of defeating Carney. And I'm wondering, where was Brad Wall in this conversation? What's he up to these days, our former premier? Well, he's selling a horse trailer on Facebook. 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
6: A mix of sun and cloud today. Wind from the northwest gusting to 60 this afternoon. We'll see a high of 25. A few clouds tonight. Wind easing up overnight with a low of 9. Sunshine for tomorrow with a high of 23. And sunny skies through the weekend with a high of 26. 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

0: Some Canadian flavored rock and roll from April Wine, Saskatchewan's best music. Her Voice, presented by CCAN, Canada's seed partner on Golden West Radio, celebrating the women in the communities we serve for their service to our communities. People like Christine Broderick of Leader Saskatchewan. This is quite a story. Christine has traveled all around the world and has kind of settled down now here in Saskatchewan in Leader, but still traveling all around Saskatchewan. Her next adventure, transforming a former church in Leader into a community wellness center. She told her story to our Jenny Hagen.
1: So we're opening a wellness center in town here. I said, I don't plan too far ahead and I'm very just spontaneous, and an awesome opportunity came up, so I bought a church. I'm not scared about the business and the people and the paperwork. I hate paperwork.
2: For Christine, the building is about more than fitness. She hopes it becomes a welcoming place where people can grow, connect, and simply be themselves.
1: I guess over the last few years working in tourism, I've got to attend lots of retreats and just kind of built that energy work and, you know, working on personal development and building myself up, so acceptance, just a place to be themselves, maybe pushing them out of their comfort zone a little bit, right?
2: Her message, especially to women chasing a dream, is simple. Don't wait for the perfect moment. Take the first step.
1: If there's something that's been in your head, follow it. Don't let all the outside voices, like, I talked to a few people about quitting full-time, and most were like, no, you can't do that. And if I would have listened to that, I wouldn't have spent the last 6 years traveling and camping and learning about the Southwest and, you know, growing my social media and my content creation, and yeah.
0: Courageous, to say the least. Christine Broderick. Check out her story. Click on Her Voice at West Central Online and follow Christine under Cruisin' Christine on Instagram. You'll be amazed.
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4: We'll have all the details on Echo Lake Bible Camp concluding their 93rd summer camp season. And more details about a large-scale fraud investigation by the Saskatchewan RCMP. Our own Larissa McEwen will have more on that coming up in just a few.
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7: Rob Carney in the morning.
0: Okay, I'm going to make you feel old here. This song came out 41 years ago. A big hit for Gino Vannelli back in 1985. Hey, it's Black Cars. It's on Saskatchewan's best music.

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1: Good morning. I'm Marna McManus. Saskatchewan RCMP are alerting businesses in the heavy-duty trucking and transportation sector about a large-scale fraud investigation. Larissa McEwen has more.
2: RCMP say the scam involves fraudulent credit card payments used to purchase trucking-related supplies over the phone. Police say businesses are contacted by individuals placing orders for products, including tires, engine oil, and trailer parts. After the orders are shipped, the businesses find the credit card payments have not gone through. 12 Saskatchewan businesses have been identified as victims, including in Weyburn. RCMP say those affected include automotive suppliers, tire shops, fuel distributors, and other businesses connected to the industry. The investigation is ongoing, and police believe additional businesses may have been targeted.
1: The Canadian Health Measures Survey is underway now in Weyburn, with a mobile examination center set up in our community through August 26th. The National Survey collects health information from Canadians to help track changes and trends over time. Stephanie Lavoie, a unit head with the survey, shares on how the information collected is used.
3: So results are returned back to respondents. There's a portal that they can access once they're here after they've completed their questionnaire. And over time, as results are being tested and returned back to Statistics Canada and verified and all that, then they're posted on the portal where respondents can access and see what their values or results are.
1: Weyburn is one of the 16 locations included in the survey's current cycle, with the mobile clinic moving to different communities across Canada. The Healthy Beaches map is an important resource for Saskatchewan beachgoers, especially as sunny, hot, and still conditions often seen in late summer encourage the growth of different bacteria and toxins. Medical Health Officer Dr. Stanley Anibley says the levels of E. coli and microcystin in many Saskatchewan beaches are regularly updated on the map.
4: The monitoring we do, the water sampling, is typically conducted between June through August, when people access these lakes. We do monitor periodically to ensure that it's safe. Once the limits are exceeded, we put up those advisories.
1: If a lake is found to contain excessive levels of certain bacteria or toxins, an advisory is issued and regular testing is conducted until levels return to normal. Echo Lake Bible Camp concluded their 2026 programming last week. The month of July saw four camps run, including kids camp, youth camp, family camp, and day camp. Executive Director with the camp, Marla Toth, says they're now looking ahead to the next season, beginning with a fundraiser coming up this November.
5: November 21st is our fall fundraiser event. We call it Cowboy Christmas, and we always have a great country western performer, and there's always a great country western theme, because, you know, our horse program is a pretty big part of who we are as Echo Lake Bible Camp. It's a great meal.
1: More details will be released as the date approaches. Toth thanks everyone who attended and supported the camp this summer. 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
1: The Weyburn Beavers wrapping up their regular season last night with a tough doubleheader sweep at the hands of the Regina Red Sox. Regina held off Weyburn for a 5-1 victory in Game 1, completing the sweep in Game 2 with a dramatic 6-5 win over the Beavers. Elsewhere in the WCBL, the Swift Current 57s edged out the Medicine Hat Mavericks 8-7, while the Saskatoon Berries put up big numbers in an 11-2 victory over the Moose Jaw Miller Express. Out west, the Okotoks Dogs topped the Energy City Cactus Rats 9-2. The Sylvan Lake Gulls blanked the Fort McMurray Giants 10-0, and the Lethbridge Bulls blew past the Brooks Bombers 14-3. A dramatic finish for the Toronto Blue Jays yesterday in Houston. Trailing early, the Jays battled back thanks to a clutch two-run homer by Jesus Sanchez to tie things up. Then in extra innings, Ernie Clement came through in the clutch, crushing a two-run shot in the top of the 10th to lift Toronto to a thrilling 5-4 victory over the Astros and secure another big series win. The road trip rolls right into Chicago today. The Blue Jays kick off a new series against the Cubs at the historic Wrigley Field. Pitching will be crucial as Toronto looks to keep this momentum going and build on their recent success. The first pitch is at 12:20. Catch all the action on Saskatchewan's home of Blue Jays baseball, AM 1190.
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1: Sun shining through the clouds today with wind from the northwest gusting to 60 this afternoon, high 25. A few clouds tonight, wind easing up with a low of 9. Sunshine for tomorrow and a high of 23. It'll be sunny through the weekend with a high of 26 on Saturday and Sunday, and sunny with a high of 27 on Monday. 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
7: 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We're all just neighbors hanging out and shooting the breeze.

Robert Plant, taking you back to 1993 with that song. 29 Palms, by the way, is a small city in Southern California where the weather is almost always nice. And speaking of which, I am pretty confident with Environment Canada's three-month outlook that we're going to have some nice weather through the next 3 months. August, September, October, Environment Canada out with their long-range forecast. And for Saskatchewan, they're calling for warmer-than-normal temperatures across most of the province. Precipitation signals much less certain for the next 3 months. But generally speaking, more warmer-than-average days than cooler-than-average days. And a delayed transition into autumn. All in favor? Hear, hear. Hey, if you're on the farm and waiting for a hail claim to be settled, you are

0: 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More on that story coming up in minutes.
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3: A mix of sun and cloud today. Wind from the northwest gusting to 60 this afternoon. We'll see a high of 25. A few clouds tonight. Wind easing up overnight with a low of 9. Sunshine for tomorrow with a high of 23. And sunny skies through the weekend with a high of 26. 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

0: Thursday morning motivation from BTO. Hi there, I'm Rob Carney. You know who's been taking care of business? Saskatchewan Municipal Hail Insurance. Crop hail adjusters are still working on the flood of claims that were filed in early July. Rodney Shetler is the CEO of Saskatchewan Municipal Hail Insurance.
1: From the period of July 3rd to the 10th, we had claims on 1 million acres. And if you look at the last five-year average, the biggest year was in 23 with 250,000. So that's a million acres. That's half a year's work for us in 7 days, July 3rd to 10th. So it was massive.
0: That's incredible, really. Adjusters should have all the early July claims handled by next week, Shetler tells us. And fortunately, the number of crop hail claims since July 11th has been lower than normal. Good news.
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3: Hearing from Medical Health Officer Dr. Stanley Anibli on the province's Healthy Beaches program, and the Canadian Health Measures Survey is underway here in Weyburn. We'll be hearing from Stephanie Lavoie in just a few. Stay tuned.
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0: For many, 1978 was all about the disco music, but Genesis didn't follow along. They are recording songs like Follow You, Follow Me. 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
1: Good morning. I'm Marna McManus. Saskatchewan RCMP are warning businesses about a fraud scheme targeting companies in the heavy-duty trucking and transportation sector. Larissa McEwen has more.
2: The scam involves fraudulent credit card purchases made over the phone. RCMP say businesses have been contacted by individuals ordering tires, engine oil, and trailer parts with payments appearing to be approved before the products are shipped. The payments are later declined, leaving businesses without compensation. 12 Saskatchewan businesses have been identified as victims so far, including in Weyburn. No charges have been laid in connection with the investigation. Additional businesses may have been targeted, and anyone who received a suspicious order is encouraged to report it.
1: The Canadian Health Measures Survey is currently underway here in Weyburn, with selected residents taking part in a national study looking at the health of Canadians. Stephanie Lavoie with the survey says the process also provides participants with more information about their own health.
3: Come and see us, have the questions. Our staff is specialized health specialists. They will answer any of your questions. They can come and see what we do here and know that the information that we're gathering, how it's going to be used, and how they can benefit from the measures that they've had and the reports and the results that they're going to have after that.
1: The Mobile Examination Center will continue operating in Weyburn until August 26th, with appointments taking place for those who've been invited to participate. Hot, sunny, and still weather, often seen in the late summer months, can encourage the production of bacteria and toxins in Saskatchewan lakes. This is why beachgoers are encouraged to check the province's Healthy Beaches map when choosing where to partake in water recreation. Medical Health Officer Dr. Stanley Anibli.
4: So generally speaking, beaches are monitored to protect swimmers from illnesses associated with unacceptable levels of bacteria or toxins. Sampling is conducted in order to determine whether water quality meets the Canadian recreational water guidelines.
1: If a lake is found to contain excessive levels of certain bacteria or toxins, an advisory is issued and regular testing is conducted until levels return to a safe range. Echo Lake Bible Camp wrapped up its 93rd summer camp season last week after a full month of programming. Executive Director with the camp, Marla Toth, says it was a successful season.
5: We had a great summer and the weather was perfect this year. We had lots of kids come from a variety of communities here in Southeast Saskatchewan. We had lots of waterfront, canoeing, horses, lots of great wide games.
1: Four camps ran, including kids camp, youth camp, family camp, and day camp. The month was highlighted by Camp Sunday on July 26th. 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For these stories and more, visit discoverweyburn.com.
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1: It was a busy final day of the regular season in the WCBL. The Weyburn Beavers last night dropped both ends of a doubleheader to the Regina Red Sox, falling 5-1 in the opener and 6-5 in the finale. The Swift Current 57s picked up an 8-7 win over the Medicine Hat Mavericks, and the Saskatoon Berries rolled past the Moose Jaw Miller Express 11-2. The Okotoks Dogs took down the Energy City Cactus Rats 9-2, the Sylvan Lake Gulls shut out the Fort McMurray Giants 10-0, and the Lethbridge Bulls handled the Brooks Bombers 14-3 as the teams prepare for the postseason. The Toronto Blue Jays showed plenty of heart yesterday, wrapping up their series in Houston with a hard-fought 5-4 extra-inning win. After falling behind 3-0, Jesus Sanchez got Toronto right back in it with a game-tying blast, setting the stage for Ernie Clement's decisive 2-run homer in the 10th. Chase Lee then locked it down in the bottom half to earn his first big league save. Now the Jays are looking to carry that offensive spark into another tough road test as they turn their attention to a daytime matchup in the Windy City, visiting the Chicago Cubs at Wrigley Field today. The game begins at 12:20. Catch all the action on Saskatchewan's home of Blue Jays baseball, AM 1190.
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1: Sun shining through the clouds today with wind from the northwest gusting to 60 this afternoon, high 25. A few clouds tonight, wind easing up with a low of 9. Sunshine for tomorrow and a high of 23. It'll be sunny through the weekend with a high of 26 on Saturday and Sunday, and sunny with a high of 27 on Monday. 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

0: A classic hit from Styx, Saskatchewan's best music. I'm Rob Carney. Well, the dust has now settled on the Western Canadian Baseball League regular season, and the playoffs are all set to start this weekend. The Moose Jaw Miller Express finished first in the East Division. They will play the Medicine Hat Mavericks in the first round. Saskatoon Berries and Regina Red Sox will play in the other best of three semifinal series, all starting this weekend. The Swift Current 57s and Weyburn Beavers finished on the outside looking in, just outside of the playoffs. The 57s had a much better season than they did last year. I think they had 10 wins last year, 21 this year. And a most remarkable season for a young fella named Jake Hiramoto. He's from Honolulu, Hawaii, plays baseball with the University of San Francisco, spent his summer in Swift Current, fell in love with his teammates and the fans, and set new records, Western Canadian Baseball League records, for most home runs and RBI in a single season. And we talked to him after the game last night. Season's wrapped up, and he was a little emotional.
1: I know. I feel like I could get I love these people. I mean, I love these guys to death, and...
0: He didn't want to say goodbye to the season, but he's now focused on playing another season with the University of San Francisco Dons and perhaps returning to Swift Current next summer.
1: Yeah, I mean, that's the goal right now. I'm just looking forward to one step at a time, stacking it day by day and seeing where it goes and just hopefully having a great year in San Francisco, but, you know, making more memories, making more friends along the way, and just this community out here is so amazing, and I'm so grateful.
0: There's more on Jake and the 57 season at SwiftCurrentOnline.com today.
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2: Now, Discover Weyburn weather.
8: A mix of sun and cloud today. Wind from the northwest gusting to 60 this afternoon. We'll see a high of 25. A few clouds tonight, wind easing up overnight with a low of 9. Sunshine for tomorrow with a high of 23. And sunny skies through the weekend with a high of 26. 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

0: Music that makes you feel good. Saskatchewan's best music. Good morning, I'm Rob Carney. So the union representing WestJet cabin crew sharing details of the tentative deal that they reached with WestJet on the weekend after a one-day strike. The Canadian Union of Public Employees telling us the deal includes more than 18% wage hikes over the course of 3 years. That's pretty good, 18%. And a new duty period premium that adds compensation for work done on the ground, which is what they were after. Also increased time off and higher food and uniform allowances. So pretty good deal for those flight crews. That's good news. I'm just checking YQR, Regina International Airport. All arrivals and departures are on time, including WestJet flights. And YXE out of Saskatoon, again, everything's on time. Matter of fact, WestJet Flight 3660 from Edmonton to Saskatoon arrived early. We're back on track.
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2: Hearing from Medical Health Officer Dr. Stanley Anibli on the province's Healthy Beaches program. And the Canadian Health Measures Survey is underway here in Weyburn. We'll be hearing from Stephanie Lavoie in just a few. Stay tuned.
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1: Good morning. I'm Marna McManus. A warning from Saskatchewan RCMP for businesses connected to the heavy-duty trucking and transportation industry after a fraud investigation uncovered multiple victims. Here's Larissa McEwen with the details.
2: The RCMP Central District General Investigation Section says businesses have been targeted through fraudulent phone purchases. Police say suspects have been contacting businesses to place orders and providing credit card information over the phone. While the transactions initially appear to be approved, the payments are later declined after the products have been shipped. Affected businesses include automotive suppliers, tire shops, and fuel distributors. RCMP say 12 Saskatchewan businesses have been impacted, including in Weyburn. No charges have been laid, and investigators believe more businesses may have been targeted.
1: The Canadian Health Measures Survey is underway here in Weyburn with a mobile examination center in the community as part of a national health study. Stephanie Lavoie, a unit head with the survey, says the information collected provides valuable insight into the health of Canadians.
3: It's important as well to gather this information from our partners, our researchers that use this information to update guidelines, to really have an understanding of what is happening with our Canadian population and their health.
1: The survey has been conducted by Stats Canada since 2007, with locations rotating across the country each cycle. Weyburn is one of 16 sites included in the current cycle, with a mobile examination center remaining in the city until August 26th. The province of Saskatchewan's Healthy Beaches program ensures beachgoers are safe. Medical health officer Stanley Enibley.
4: We have this monitoring program in place for recreational water bodies. So if toxin levels exceed safe limits, the local health authority will issue a public swimming advisory warning people to avoid the water until that advisory is lifted.
1: Residents are advised to check the Healthy Beaches map before hitting the water, especially as summer heat may encourage the excessive growth of bacteria, such as E. coli or toxins like microcystin. Echo Lake Bible Camp concluded their 93rd summer last week, featuring four different camps ranging from kids' camp to family camp. Executive Director Marla Toss says their annual Camp Sunday was a highlight, where community was invited to attend Sunday service at the campgrounds.
5: Great to see the people filling up the tabernacle this year. 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
1: A $23,000 offering was taken to support the camp. 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
1: The Weyburn Beavers wrapping up their regular season last night with a tough doubleheader sweep at the hands of the Regina Red Sox. Regina held off Weyburn for a 5-1 victory in Game 1, completing the sweep in Game 2 with a dramatic 6-5 win over the Beavers. Elsewhere in the WCBL, the Swift Current 57s edged out the Medicine Hat Mavericks 8-7, while the Saskatoon Berries put up big numbers in an 11-2 victory over the Moose Jaw Miller Express. Out west, the Okotoks Dogs topped the Energy City Cactus Rats 9-2. The Sylvan Lake Gulls blanked the Fort McMurray Giants 10-0, and the Lethbridge Bulls blew past the Brooks Bombers 14-3. A dramatic finish for the Toronto Blue Jays yesterday in Houston. Trailing early, the Jays battled back thanks to a clutch 2-run homer by Jesus Sanchez to tie things up. Then in extra innings, Ernie Clement came through in the clutch, crushing a 2-run shot in the top of the 10th to lift Toronto to a thrilling 5-4 victory over the Astros and secure another big series win. The road trip rolls right into Chicago today. The Blue Jays kick off a new series against the Cubs at the historic Wrigley Field. Pitching will be crucial as Toronto looks to keep this momentum going and build on their recent success. The first pitch is at 12:20. Catch all the action on Saskatchewan's home of Blue Jays baseball, AM 1190.
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1: Sun shining through the clouds today with wind from the northwest gusting to 60 this afternoon, high 25. A few clouds tonight, wind easing up with a low of 9. Sunshine for tomorrow and a high of 23. It'll be sunny through the weekend with a high of 26 on Saturday and Sunday, and sunny with a high of 27 on Monday. We are gathering all the news of the day and delivering it directly into your inbox. 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I'm Marna McManus.
7: Prairie crop specialists are encouraging farmers to scout fields regularly as insect pressures continue to evolve through the growing season. Saskatchewan Agriculture's insect specialist, Dr. James Tansey, says farmers should be monitoring for Bertha armyworm.
8: To scout for these, you're going to look at a meter by a meter, and you're going to mark that out. I like to scratch my heel into the soil to mark it out. Bend all the plants in that meter by meter and knock everything off the plants. So they do tend to fall off the plants and collect on the ground. And in the leaf litter, you might need to dig through the leaf litter. Rinse and repeat. Do that a few times in an area. 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
7: He notes there's also reports of damaging populations of pea aphids showing up in lentils. For Golden West, I'm Glendalee Allen Vossler.
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0: Classic hit from Whitney Houston, Saskatchewan's best music. Check out the Rob Carney in the Morning Facebook page today. I'm sharing a link to the Saskatchewan Open Farm Days website. 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
1: The biggest part is being able to connect with the farmers and the producers directly. 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So there's some really cool stories that are told.
0: 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On the Rob Carney in the Morning Facebook page, you could have a great weekend with the family.
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2: A mix of sun and cloud today. Wind from the northwest gusting to 60 this afternoon. We'll see a high of 25. A few clouds tonight. Wind easing up overnight with a low of 9. Sunshine for tomorrow with a high of 23. And sunny skies through the weekend with a high of 26. 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

0: It's music that makes you feel good from Chilliwack, Saskatchewan's best music. I'm Rob Kearney. Hey, I know we all love to eat, but do you like to cook? I enjoy it. I've enjoyed it since I was a kid. Picked up a lot of tips just hanging out in the kitchen, watching my mom and my dad, and I still make a lot of the same things the same way they did, because that's what I grew up eating, and that's what I enjoy. Some not so much, but... But I really enjoy cooking. When I've got the time, I take the time. And I do turn to the television, the Food Network, and other channels to get some tips and some ideas on what I could be eating and how I should be cooking it. But earlier this week, I'm watching the Food Network, and some of the lingo is starting to get to me. I'm starting to get grumpy, old and grumpy. Anyway, I'll tell you the story on my daily commentary coming up.
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2: We'll have all the details on Echo Lake Bible Camp concluding their 93rd summer camp season, and more details about a large-scale fraud investigation by the Saskatchewan RCMP. 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
0: Do you watch the cooking shows on the television? There are a few I like watching, like You Gotta Eat Here and Diners, Drive-Ins, and Dives. There are some words and phrases that get to me from time to time, though, like au jus, for example. It's a French culinary term that means with juice. Why don't we just say with broth? It still sounds appetizing, right? Al dente is another one. It's an Italian term that translates into English as to the tooth. It describes pasta, rice, or vegetables that are cooked so they're tender but still slightly firm when you bite them. So why don't we just say cook just right? How about bake it off? Where did that come from? Why don't they say bake it on? And while I'm at it, why don't those food networks give us some reruns of The Galloping Gourmet and Walk with Yan? I have so many questions. Thanks for listening. I'm Rob Kearney.

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1: Good morning. I'm Marna McManus. Saskatchewan RCMP are alerting businesses in the heavy-duty trucking and transportation sector about a large-scale fraud investigation. Larissa McEwen has more.
2: RCMP say the scam involves fraudulent credit card payments used to purchase trucking-related supplies over the phone. Police say businesses are contacted by individuals placing orders for products, including tires, engine oil, and trailer parts. After the orders are shipped, the businesses find the credit card payments have not gone through. 12 Saskatchewan businesses have been identified as victims, including in Weyburn. RCMP say those affected include automotive suppliers, tire shops, fuel distributors, and other businesses connected to the industry. The investigation is ongoing, and police believe additional businesses may have been targeted.
1: The Canadian Health Measures Survey is underway now in Weyburn, with a mobile examination center set up in our community through August 26th. The National Survey collects health information from Canadians to help track changes and trends over time. Stephanie Lavoie, a unit head with the survey, shares on how the information collected is used.
3: So results are returned back to respondents. There's a portal that they can access once they're here after they've completed their questionnaire. And over time, as results are being tested and returned back to Statistics Canada and verified and all that, then they're posted on the portal where respondents can access and see what their values or results are.
1: Weyburn is one of the 16 locations included in the survey's current cycle, with the mobile clinic moving to different communities across Canada. The Healthy Beaches map is an important resource for Saskatchewan beachgoers, especially as sunny, hot, and still conditions often seen in late summer encourage the growth of different bacteria and toxins. Medical Health Officer Dr. Stanley Anibley says the levels of E. coli and microcystin in many Saskatchewan beaches are regularly updated on the map.
4: The monitoring we do, the water sampling, is typically conducted between June through August, when people access these lakes. We do monitor periodically to ensure that it's safe. Once the limits are exceeded, we put up those advisories.
1: If a lake is found to contain excessive levels of certain bacteria or toxins, an advisory is issued and regular testing is conducted until levels return to normal. Echo Lake Bible Camp concluded their 2026 programming last week. The month of July saw four camps run, including kids camp, youth camp, family camp, and day camp. Executive Director with the camp, Marla Toth, says they're now looking ahead to the next season, beginning with a fundraiser coming up this November.
5: November 21st is our fall fundraiser event. We call it Cowboy Christmas, and we always have a great country western performer, and there's always a great country western theme because, you know, our horse program is a pretty big part of who we are as Echo Lake Bible Camp. It's a great meal.
1: More details will be released as the date approaches. Toth thanks everyone who attended and supported the camp this summer. For these stories and more, visit discoverweyburn.com.
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1: It was a busy final day of the regular season in the WCBL. The Weyburn Beavers last night dropped both ends of a doubleheader to the Regina Red Sox, falling 5-1 in the opener and 6-5 in the finale. The Swift Current 57s picked up an 8-7 win over the Medicine Hat Mavericks, and the Saskatoon Berries rolled past the Moose Jaw Miller Express 11-2. The Okotoks Dogs took down the Energy City Cactus Rats 9-2, the Sylvan Lake Gulls shut out the Fort McMurray Giants 10-0, and the Lethbridge Bulls handled the Brooks Bombers 14-3 as the teams prepare for the postseason. The Toronto Blue Jays showed plenty of heart yesterday, wrapping up their series in Houston with a hard-fought 5-4 extra-inning win. After falling behind 3-0, Jesus Sanchez caught Toronto right back in it with a game-tying blast, setting the stage for Ernie Clement's decisive 2-run homer in the 10th. Chase Lee then locked it down in the bottom half to earn his first big league save. Now the Jays are looking to carry that offensive spark into another tough road test as they turn their attention to a daytime matchup in the Windy City, visiting the Chicago Cubs at Wrigley Field today. The game begins at 12:20. Catch all the action on Saskatchewan's home of Blue Jays baseball, AM 1190.
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1: Sun shining through the clouds today with wind from the northwest gusting to 60 this afternoon, high 25. A few clouds tonight, wind easing up with a low of 9. Sunshine for tomorrow and a high of 23. It'll be sunny through the weekend with a high of 26 on Saturday and Sunday, and sunny with a high of 27 on Monday. 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
7: 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Rob Carney in the morning. 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

0: Bob Seger and the Silver Bullet Band. A classic hit on Saskatchewan's Best Music. I'm Rob Carney. So at about 8:25 on my daily commentary, I was talking about the Food Network and the cooking shows that I like to watch and some of the language that's starting to get to me. Also wondering why we don't get reruns of The Galloping Gourmet. Then I got to thinking, I'll bet you it's on YouTube. And yeah, you don't need the cable TV to watch The Galloping Gourmet. I found a full episode on the YouTube and I watched some of it while the news was on at 8:30. The Galloping Gourmet. I watched that show when I was a little kid. Graham Kerr, the English fellow, made some wonderful dishes, and it would just make you so hungry. And the best part of the show was at the end when he'd sit down and take a taste of the food. And then he'd run out to the audience and grab a pretty girl to come and have a taste with him. And on this episode, I was just watching on the YouTube, he was making seafood crepes.
1: You put enough of that mixture in so that it doesn't fall out. And you just serve that like a beautiful crepe that it is on that plate there. And you just take a small nibble. Look how fine that crepe is. It's so fine with that mixture there. Those plump, beautiful oysters and all those shrimp and the brandy. That is truly delicious. Please try it. Thank you for being with me, and God bless you.
0: Oh, yes. A little elevator music to finish with. By the way, I looked it up. Graham Kerr, still alive and well, 92 years old, and living life in London. Awesome.
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11: A mix of sun and cloud today. Wind from the northwest gusting to 60 this afternoon. We'll see a high of 25. A few clouds tonight, wind easing up overnight with a low of 9. Sunshine for tomorrow with a high of 23. And sunny skies through the weekend with a high of 26. 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

0: 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I'm Rob Carney. 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
2: We'll have all the details on Echo Lake Bible Camp concluding their 93rd summer camp season, and more details about a large-scale fraud investigation by the Saskatchewan RCMP. Our own Larissa McEwen will have more on that coming up in just a few.
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1: Good morning. I'm Marna McManus. Saskatchewan RCMP are warning businesses about a fraud scheme targeting companies in the heavy-duty trucking and transportation sector. Larissa McEwen has more.
2: The scam involves fraudulent credit card purchases made over the phone. RCMP say businesses have been contacted by individuals ordering tires, engine oil, and trailer parts with payments appearing to be approved before the products are shipped. The payments are later declined, leaving businesses without compensation. 12 Saskatchewan businesses have been identified as victims so far, including in Weyburn. No charges have been laid in connection with the investigation. Additional businesses may have been targeted, and anyone who received a suspicious order is encouraged to report it.
1: The Canadian Health Measures Survey is currently underway here in Weyburn, with selected residents taking part in a national study looking at the health of Canadians. Stephanie Lavoie with the survey says the process also provides participants with more information about their own health.
3: Come and see us, have the questions. Our staff is specialized health specialists. They will answer any of your questions. They can come and see what we do here and know that the information that we're gathering, how it's going to be used, and how they can benefit from the measures that they've had and the reports and the results that they're going to have after that.
1: The Mobile Examination Center will continue operating in Weyburn until August 26th, with appointments taking place for those who've been invited to participate. Hot, sunny, and still weather, often seen in the late summer months, can encourage the production of bacteria and toxins in Saskatchewan lakes. This is why beachgoers are encouraged to check the province's Healthy Beaches map when choosing where to partake in water recreation. Medical Health Officer Dr. Stanley Anibli.
4: So generally speaking, beaches are monitored to protect swimmers from illnesses associated with unacceptable levels of bacteria or toxins. Sampling is conducted in order to determine whether water quality meets the Canadian recreational water guidelines.
1: If a lake is found to contain excessive levels of certain bacteria or toxins, an advisory is issued and regular testing is conducted until levels return to a safe range. Echo Lake Bible Camp wrapped up its 93rd summer camp season last week after a full month of programming. Executive Director with the camp, Marla Toth, says it was a successful season.
5: We had a great summer and the weather was perfect this year. We had lots of kids come from a variety of communities here in Southeast Saskatchewan. We had lots of waterfront, canoeing, horses, lots of great wide games.
1: Four camps ran, including kids camp, youth camp, family camp, and day camp. The month was highlighted by Camp Sunday on July 26th. Where the community was invited to attend service at the camp, and $23,000 was donated by attendees. For these stories and more, visit discoverweyburn.com.
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1: The Weyburn Beavers wrapping up their regular season last night with a tough doubleheader sweep at the hands of the Regina Red Sox. Regina held off Weyburn for a 5-1 victory in Game 1, completing the sweep in Game 2 with a dramatic 6-5 win over the Beavers. Elsewhere in the WCBL, the Swift Current 57s edged out the Medicine Hat Mavericks 8-7, while the Saskatoon Berries put up big numbers in an 11-2 victory over the Moose Jaw Miller Express. Out west, the Okotoks Dogs topped the Energy City Cactus Rats 9-2. The Sylvan Lake Gulls blanked the Fort McMurray Giants 10-0, and the Lethbridge Bulls blew past the Brooks Bombers 14-3. A dramatic finish for the Toronto Blue Jays yesterday in Houston. Trailing early, the Jays battled back thanks to a clutch two-run homer by Jesus Sanchez to tie things up. Then in extra innings, Ernie Clement came through in the clutch, crushing a two-run shot in the top of the 10th to lift Toronto to a thrilling 5-4 victory over the Astros and secure another big series win. The road trip rolls right into Chicago today. The Blue Jays will be playing a makeup game against the Cubs at the historic Wrigley Field. Pitching will be crucial as Toronto looks to keep this momentum going and build on their recent success. The first pitch is at 12:20. Catch all the action on Saskatchewan's home of Blue Jays baseball, AM 1190.
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1: Sun shining through the clouds today with wind from the northwest gusting to 60 this afternoon, high 25. A few clouds tonight, wind easing up with a low of 9, sunshine for tomorrow and a high of 23. It'll be sunny through the weekend with a high of 26 on Saturday and Sunday, and sunny with a high of 27 on Monday. 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

0: Stevie Nicks with a little help from Tom Petty. Great song. Saskatchewan's best music. Good morning, I'm Rob Kearney. It's time for our Cross Saskatchewan checkup with my friend Cooper Douglas at West Central Online, based out at Kindersley, Saskatchewan. And hey, Cooper, I see there's a big event in Rosetown today, and everybody's invited. Tell me all about it.
1: Yeah, a community appreciation barbecue. Who doesn't love a good summer barbecue, right? So it's in partnership with Atlas York Insurance, and a special occasion today, Rosetown Mayor Trevor Hay, he's going to be in the dunk tank. So hopefully the last week would have been a perfect week for the dunk tank, you know, plus 35. It's still nice summer weather this week, but I'm sure if we asked Mayor Hay, he would much prefer to be getting dunked in last week's weather. But you know what? It's all for a good cause. Looks like here in the story, a local business has already donated $300 to be dunked himself. I'm sure Mayor Hay will be able to convince other Rosetown members to get on that seat. And, you know, just take one for the team and go in the water. But if you're looking for something to do today, the event runs from 11:30 to 1:30 in Rosetown. And, you know, small town Saskatchewan, you're going to find it. You're going to take one drive through town and you're going to find it. So it's on Main Street, but like I said, you're going to see it.
0: It'll be a lot of fun, and we're raising money for STARS, and all the details at westcentralonline.com. Hey, I see your Celebrate Summer Photo Contest has been going really well.
1: Yes, so we just finished up week 5, and it's been so much fun just watching all of our audience submit their pictures. And, you know, it's for a chance to win, but I think people also just like sharing what they're up to during the summer, and it gives us a good chance to, you know, see it and share it. So congratulations to our week 5 winner, Donna. Her photo was at the lake. I'm assuming it was from just off the beach. There's a bunch of boat lifts and up whatnot in front of it. But our winning photo is a young girl doing a headstand on a paddleboard. I'm assuming that ended in a splash eventually, but you know what? Props for even just getting up there. And, you know, just perfect. The office loved that photo. So that was our winner. And then we also had an honorable mention, just like every week. It's a nice family photo by a hay bale. So you can check out those two and then all of our other great photos from all of our past weeks. And, yeah, it was great outdoors, the theme this past week. But also, the new contest, the new week, I should say, the new theme is out. And it is hometown highlights, local landmarks, whatever you want to call it. We just want to see pictures from your hometown around West Central Saskatchewan.
0: Very good. It's the Celebrate Summer Photo Contest. You can see all those great photos at westcentralonline.com. Also, Cooper, last week we were talking about senior baseball playoffs and talking about the Unity Cardinals. Well, the Cardinals won the championship.
1: They did win it last night. So they went to provincials over the weekend, didn't have a great run. It was tier one, though, just some of the province's best competition. And you know what? Playing against the best is going to season you for the best. And they beat the North Battleford Beavers 4-0 last night on the road to win the championship. They actually, I used this joke in my story this morning, they damned the Beavers' attempt at a fourth straight championship. You know, the Beavers, they won the last three. Definitely, I think they beat the Cardinals last year, actually. So that's just going to make the team from Unity a little hungrier, and sure enough, they managed to take the win last night. So they got that trophy tucked into the I'm sure it's somewhere in Unity right now. I'm sure they had a good time last night, and it's the second NSRBL title in Cardinals history, and as we've chatted about many times on this show, deep baseball history in Unity
0: for sure. That story is up at westcentralonline.com. it includes a team photo with all the smiling faces. And speaking of baseball, you've told us before you're a Chicago Cubs fan. Well, the Cubbies are hosting the Toronto Blue Jays today.
1: Yep, I am a Blue Jays fan for you guys, you know, when I need to be. But when they're playing the Cubs, definitely the Blue Jays are back down to team number two. I'm going to be watching closely today. Hope everyone out and about tunes in on Classic Hits, CFYM 1210, CJYM 1330. That game will be going at 12 o'clock, 12:20 first pitch from historic Wrigley Field, my favorite place. And you're going to want to check back online tomorrow because I actually have a cookie bet on the line with my boss, Brian, who's a big Blue Jays fan. Mentioned that a few weeks back. Don't have enough time to get into it right now, but let's just say I'm hoping that I'm not supplying the cookies after tomorrow.
0: There you go. That game is also down here in the south on AM 1190 Weyburn, the Blue Jays and the Cubs from Wrigley Field. Cooper, always a pleasure to chat. Have a great day.
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6: A mix of sun and cloud today. Wind from the northwest gusting to 60 this afternoon. We'll see a high of 25. A few clouds tonight. Wind easing up overnight with a low of 9. Sunshine for tomorrow with a high of 23. And sunny skies through the weekend with a high of 26. 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

0: Triumph. 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I'm Rob Carney. 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Christine has traveled the world and is now kind of settled down in Leader, but still traveling around Saskatchewan. And now she has bought a church in Leader that she's transforming into a wellness center.
1: Yeah, so we're opening a wellness center in town here. I said, I don't plan too far ahead, and I'm very just spontaneous, and an awesome opportunity came up, so I bought a church. I'm not scared about the business and the people and the paperwork. I hate paperwork. But
2: for Christine, the building is about more than fitness. She hopes it becomes a welcoming place where people can grow, connect, and simply be themselves.
1: I guess over the last few years working in tourism, I've got to attend lots of retreats and just kind of built that energy work and, you know, working on personal development and building myself up. So, acceptance, just a place to be themselves, maybe pushing them out of their comfort zone a little bit, right?
2: Her message, especially to women chasing a dream, is simple. Don't wait for the perfect moment. Take the first step.
1: If there's something that's been in your head, follow it. Don't let all the outside voices, like, I talked to a few people

0: all about quitting full time, and most were like, no, no, you can't do that. And if I would have listened to that, I wouldn't have spent the last 6 years traveling and camping and learning about the Southwest and, you know, growing my social media and my content creation. And yeah.
1: Inspirational and most courageous, Christine Broderick. 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See the full interview she did, the full piece she did with our Jenny Hagen. And follow Christine Broderick on Instagram to see where she's been and where she's going next.
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12: A mix of sun and cloud today. Wind from the northwest gusting to 60 this afternoon. We'll see a high of 25. A few clouds tonight. Wind easing up overnight with a low of 9. Sunshine for tomorrow with a high of 23. And sunny skies through the weekend with a high of 26. 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

0: Sinead O'Connor, Saskatchewan's best music. 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
2: Hearing from Medical Health Officer Dr. Stanley Anibli on the province's Healthy Beaches program, and the Canadian Health Measures Survey is underway here in Weyburn. We'll be hearing from Stephanie Lavoie in just a few. 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
1: Good morning. I'm Marna McManus. A warning from Saskatchewan RCMP for businesses connected to the heavy-duty trucking and transportation industry after a fraud investigation uncovered multiple victims. Here's Larissa McEwen with the details.
2: The RCMP Central District General Investigation Section says businesses have been targeted through fraudulent phone purchases. Police say suspects have been contacting businesses to place orders and providing credit card information over the phone. While the transactions initially appear to be approved, the payments are later declined after the products have been shipped. Affected businesses include automotive suppliers, tire shops, and fuel distributors. RCMP say 12 Saskatchewan businesses have been impacted, including in Weyburn. No charges have been laid, and investigators believe more businesses may have been targeted.
1: The Canadian Health Measures Survey is underway here in Weyburn with a mobile examination center in the community as part of a national health study. Stephanie Lavoie, a unit head with the survey, says the information collected provides valuable insight into the health of Canadians.
3: It's important as well to gather this information from our partners, our researchers that use this information to update guidelines, to really have an understanding of what is happening with our Canadian population and their health.
1: The survey has been conducted by Stats Canada since 2007, with locations rotating across the country each cycle. Weyburn is one of 16 sites included in the current cycle, with a mobile examination center remaining in the city until August 26th. The province of Saskatchewan's Healthy Beaches program ensures beachgoers are safe. Medical health officer Stanley Enebly.
4: We have this monitoring program in place for recreational water bodies. So if toxin levels exceed safe limits, the local health authority will issue a public swimming advisory warning people to avoid the water until that advisory is lifted.
1: Residents are advised to check the Healthy Beaches map before hitting the water, especially as summer heat may encourage the excessive growth of bacteria, such as E. coli or toxins like microcystin. Echo Lake Bible Camp concluded their 93rd summer last week, featuring four different camps ranging from kids' camp to family camp. Executive Director Marla Toss says their annual Camp Sunday was a highlight, where community was invited to attend Sunday service at the campgrounds.
5: Great to see the people filling up the tabernacle this year. 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And as far as giving, it's always a great opportunity for us to connect with our family, our donors.
1: A $23,000 offering was taken to support the camp. 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
1: It was a busy final day of the regular season in the WCBL. The Weyburn Beavers last night dropped both ends of a doubleheader to the Regina Red Sox, falling 5-1 in the opener and 6-5 in the finale. The Swift Current 57s picked up an 8-7 win over the Medicine Hat Mavericks, and the Saskatoon Berries rolled past the Moose Jaw Miller Express 11-2. The Okotoks Dogs took down the Energy City Cactus Rats 9-2, the Sylvan Lake Gulls shut out the Fort McMurray Giants 10-0, and the Lethbridge Bulls handled the Brooks Bombers 14-3 as the teams prepare for the postseason. The Toronto Blue Jays showed plenty of heart yesterday, wrapping up their series in Houston with a hard-fought 5-4 extra-inning win. After falling behind 3-0, Jesus Sanchez got Toronto right back in it with a game-tying blast, setting the stage for Ernie Clement's decisive 2-run homer in the 10th. Chase Lee then locked it down in the bottom half to earn his first big league save. Now the Jays are looking to carry that offensive spark into another tough road test as they turn their attention to a daytime matchup in the Windy City, visiting the Chicago Cubs at Wrigley Field today. The game begins at 12:20. Catch all the action on Saskatchewan's home of Blue Jays baseball, AM 1190.
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1: Sun shining through the clouds today with wind from the northwest gusting to 60 this afternoon, high 25. A few clouds tonight, wind easing up with a low of 9. Sunshine for tomorrow and a high of 23. It'll be sunny through the weekend with a high of 26 on Saturday and Sunday, and sunny with a high of 27 on Monday. We are gathering all the news of the day and delivering it directly into your inbox. 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I'm Marna McManus.
6: Prairie crop specialists are encouraging farmers to scout fields regularly as insect pressures continue to evolve through the growing season. Saskatchewan Agriculture's insect specialist, Dr. James Tansey, says farmers should be monitoring for Bertha armyworm.
7: To scout for these, you're going to look at a meter by a meter, and you're going to mark that out. I like to scratch my heel into the soil to mark it out. Bend all the plants in that meter by meter and knock everything off the plants. So they do tend to fall off the plants and collect on the ground, and in the leaf litter, you might need to dig through the leaf litter. Rinse and repeat. Do that a few times in an area. Move on to multiple sites within the field and do your average count to assess the threshold.
6: He notes there's also reports of damaging populations of pea aphids showing up in lentils. For Golden West, I'm Glendale Allen Vossler.
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8: A mix of sun and cloud today. Wind from the northwest gusting to 60 this afternoon. We'll see a high of 25. A few clouds tonight, wind easing up overnight with a low of 9. Sunshine for tomorrow with a high of 23. And sunny skies through the weekend with a high of 26. 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
11: A mix of sun and cloud today. Wind from the northwest gusting to 60 this afternoon. We'll see a high of 25. A few clouds tonight. Wind easing up overnight with a low of 9. Sunshine for tomorrow with a high of 23. And sunny skies through the weekend with a high of 26. 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
1: We'll have all the details on Echo Lake Bible Camp concluding their 93rd summer camp season, and more details about a large-scale fraud investigation by the Saskatchewan RCMP. Our own Larissa McEwen will have more on that coming up in just a few.
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1: Good morning. I'm Marna McManus. Saskatchewan RCMP are alerting businesses in the heavy-duty trucking and transportation sector about a large-scale fraud investigation. Larissa McEwen has more.
2: RCMP say the scam involves fraudulent credit card payments used to purchase trucking-related supplies over the phone. Police say businesses are contacted by individuals placing orders for products including tires, engine oil, and trailer parts. After the orders are shipped, the businesses find the credit card payments have not gone through. 12 Saskatchewan businesses have been identified as victims, including in Weyburn. RCMP say those affected include automotive suppliers, tire shops, fuel distributors, and other businesses connected to the industry. The investigation is ongoing, and police believe additional businesses may have been targeted.
1: The Canadian Health Measures Survey is underway now in Weyburn, with a mobile examination center set up in our community through August 26th. The National Survey collects health information from Canadians to help track changes and trends over time. Stephanie Lavoie, a unit head with the survey, shares on how the information collected is used.
3: So results are returned back to respondents. There's a portal that they can access once they're here after they've completed their questionnaire. And over time, as results are being tested and returned back to Statistics Canada and verified and all that, then they're posted on the portal where respondents can access and see what their values or results are.
1: Weyburn is one of the 16 locations included in the survey's current cycle, with the mobile clinic moving to different communities across Canada. The Healthy Beaches map is an important resource for Saskatchewan beachgoers, especially as sunny, hot, and still conditions often seen in late summer encourage the growth of different bacteria and toxins. Medical Health Officer Dr. Stanley Anibley says the levels of E. coli and microcystin in many Saskatchewan beaches are regularly updated on the map.
4: The monitoring we do, the water sampling, is typically conducted between June through August, when people access these lakes. We do monitor periodically to ensure that it's safe. Once the limits are exceeded, we put up those advisories.
1: If a lake is found to contain excessive levels of certain bacteria or toxins, an advisory is issued and regular testing is conducted until levels return to normal. Echo Lake Bible Camp concluded their 2026 programming last week. The month of July saw four camps run, including kids camp, youth camp, family camp, and day camp. Executive Director with the camp, Marla Toth, says they're now looking ahead to the next season, beginning with a fundraiser coming up this November.
5: November 21st is our fall fundraiser event. We call it Cowboy Christmas, and we always have a great country western performer, and there's always a great country western theme, because, you know, our horse program is a pretty big part of who we are as Echo Lake Bible Camp. It's a great meal.
1: More details will be released as the date approaches. Thanks everyone who attended and supported the camp this summer. For these stories and more, visit discoverweyburn.com.
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1: The Weyburn Beavers wrapping up their regular season last night with a tough doubleheader sweep at the hands of the Regina Red Sox. Regina held off Weyburn for a 5-1 victory in Game 1, completing the sweep in Game 2 with a dramatic 6-5 win over the Beavers. Elsewhere in the WCBL, the Swift Current 57s edged out the Medicine Hat Mavericks 8-7, while the Saskatoon Berries put up big numbers in an 11-2 victory over the Moose Jaw Miller Express. Out west, the Okotoks Dogs topped the Energy City Cactus Rats 9-2. The Sylvan Lake Gulls blanked the Fort McMurray Giants 10-0, and the Lethbridge Bulls blew past the Brooks Bombers 14-3. A dramatic finish for the Toronto Blue Jays yesterday in Houston. Trailing early, the Jays battled back thanks to a clutch two-run homer by Jesus Sanchez to tie things up. Then in extra innings, Ernie Clement came through in the clutch, crushing a two-run shot in the top of the 10th to lift Toronto to a thrilling 5-4 victory over the Astros and secure another big series win. The road trip rolls right into Chicago today. The Blue Jays will be playing a makeup game against the Cubs at the historic Wrigley Field. Pitching will be crucial as Toronto looks to keep this momentum going and build on their recent success. The first pitch is at 12:20. Catch all the action on Saskatchewan's home of Blue Jays baseball, AM 1190.
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1: Sun shining through the clouds today with wind from the northwest gusting to 60 this afternoon, high 25. A few clouds tonight, wind easing up with a low of 9. Sunshine for tomorrow and a high of 23. It'll be sunny through the weekend with a high of 26 on Saturday and Sunday, and sunny with a high of 27 on Monday. 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
7: Taking a look at the markets, canola, November, 768.80, up 2.80. January, 778.80, up 3.10. Spring wheat, Minneapolis, September, 679. Hard red winter wheat, September, 262.05. Wheat, September, 641.75, down 50 cents. Corn, September, 436.25, down 50 cents. Oats, September, 318.75, up 2.25. Soybeans, August, 1153.50, up $2. Soybean meal, August, 309.30, down $1.30. Soybean oil, August, 67.85, up 10 cents. Feeder cattle, August, 352.77. Live cattle, August, 233.90. Lean hogs, August, 96.77. The Canadian dollar is 71 cents. And crude oil, West Texas Intermediate, 75.18. For Golden West, I'm Glendalee Allen Vossler.
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9: A favorable temperature regime is expected across Saskatchewan as we go forward through the next 5 days, and we will see a limited amount of rainfall. I'm meteorologist Drew Lerner for the Golden West Radio Network. We're still looking for better moisture for a big part of the province, especially the central, south central, and areas to the west. There's been quite a bit of drying in recent weeks, and we do need a little bit of moisture to finish out some of the crops. Unfortunately, there's not going to be a tremendous amount of precipitation for a while. We have two surface high pressure centers that will dominate a big part of the province as we go forward through at least the weekend. Now, we do have one last disturbance that's going to be pushing across the area today. This will impact areas near and north of Highway 16 for the most part. There could be a couple of showers that occur farther to the south, but they're not likely to be very well organized. And it looks like the moisture totals that occur today will be most significant near the tree line and points off to the northeast into the Paw Manitoba area, but we're not expecting to see the heart of our province ending up with much in the way of serious moisture. The southern parts of the province will see the least amount of rain and should be basically dry there. And that drier bias will stay with us probably through a big part of our weekend. Perhaps on Sunday afternoon, we'll have a little disturbance

0: And we could come close to 30 degrees in the southwest corner of the province, but that'll be the only place that would probably get that warm for a while. Our nighttime low temperatures should be mostly upper single digits into the lower teens. That'll be the most common range. There will be a spot or two that may get down to 6 or 7 degrees underneath the high pressure systems that are expected over the next few nights. For the Golden West Radio Network, I'm meteorologist Drew Lerner.
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8: A mix of sun and cloud today. Wind from the northwest gusting to 60 this afternoon. We'll see a high of 25. A few clouds tonight. Wind easing up overnight with a low of 9. Sunshine for tomorrow with a high of 23. And sunny skies through the weekend with a high of 26. 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
0: Now, discover Weyburn weather.
11: A mix of sun and cloud today. Wind from the northwest gusting to 60 this afternoon. We'll see a high of 25. A few clouds tonight. Wind easing up overnight with a low of 9. Sunshine for tomorrow with a high of 23. And sunny skies through the weekend with a high of 26. 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
3: This is Roy Rutledge at the Weyburn Livestock Exchange. Our next cattle sale here in Weyburn is on Wednesday, August the 12th. This will be a regular sale of cull cows and cull bulls and maybe the odd cow-calf pairs. We don't expect many yearlings at this sale because there is a special pre-sorted yearling sale the following Monday, August the 17th. At our last sale, cows were down 2 to 3 cents from the peak at the beginning of July. Bulls were down too, but it was hard to tell how much because we didn't have many high-yielding bulls. The bulls coming in from breeding are relatively thin or lean or beat up. They do not bring as much as the big, thick, meaty bulls that yield well. The price of cows and bulls is determined by the yield or potential yield if you have cull cows or bulls to market at this time of year. August 12th is the sale to bring them to. Weyburn Livestock, 842-4574.
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0: The forecast is looking bright over the next few days. Today will be windy at times with gusts reaching 60 kilometers per hour and a high of 25. Friday brings sunshine and a high of 23, and Saturday continues the sunny conditions with a high of 26. 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

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We get it. So are we. Gathering news and telling stories about our community. Now, for busy folks like us, all the news of the day comes in one handy-dandy email. 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

0: Hey, listen, if you're a Tom Cochran fan, mark November the 7th on your calendar. He plays Temple Garden Center in Moose Jaw that night, along with Amanda Marshall. That's white hot. Saskatchewan's best music, the greatest hits of all time. The 6th of August today, and on this date in Saskatchewan history, 1884, the government of the Northwest Territories established a public school system, including separate schools. And since Saskatchewan was still a part of the territories at that time, in 1884, it led to the first organized schools in our province. And if you drive around in the country in Saskatchewan, you find evidence of that everywhere with those old one-room schoolhouses, right? And by the way, the start of the new school year is not far away. Wednesday, September 2nd is when kids go back to class across most of Saskatchewan.
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6: A cooler evening ahead before sunshine takes over for the end of the week. Partly cloudy this evening with some strong winds present, a low of 8 overnight. Friday brings plenty of sunshine with a high of 23, and Saturday stays sunny, reaching 27. Stay weather ready and stream us anywhere by downloading the Discover Weyburn app. I'm Larissa McEwen.
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Your music, your memories, the Thursday drive home with the greatest hits of all time. I'm Barry Weiss. You know, I don't know if people still enjoy floats the way they used to, but today is National Root Beer Float Day. Man, growing up, if mom made us a float, it was awesome. If you got a float, you were having a good day. You're like dancing on the ceiling, weren't you? There's Lionel Richie.

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1: Good evening, I'm Larissa McEwen. The RCMP is rolling out a new navy blue uniform shirt for frontline officers, replacing the previous gray version. With both shirt styles expected to be seen during the transition, the RCMP is reminding the public about verifying an officer's identity. Mike Rebel, National Manager of the RCMP's Uniform and Equipment Program.
2: Have any concerns about the identity of a police officer that they're interacting with? They can, first of all, ask for that officer's identification. They can also reach out to the local detachment's non-emergency line or 310 RCMP to determine if there's a police officer at your location. They are who they say they are, and they are there for a reason.
1: The RCMP says the new shirt is one of several changes being made to improve the functionality of its uniforms and equipment. The weekly crop report for the period of July 28th to August 3rd shows crops developing across the southeast. Discover Weyburn's Natasha Weeb has the details.
3: While crops are moving along here in the southeast, southeast farmers could use more rain, with the highest precipitation received in the region just 9 millimeters in the Indian Head area. Minor to moderate crop damage was reported in the region from hot temperatures and dry conditions and gophers. There were also reports in certain areas of insect damage from aphids, Bertha armyworms, and grasshoppers. Harvest is not yet underway for most crops. However, a few cereal and early seeded pulse crops are reaching maturity and starting to be harvested.
1: The annual general meeting for the Richardson Pioneer Weyburn Red Wings is coming up on August 11th. Organization President Patrick Grunert says the evening will include updates to their board.
4: We are looking for a few new board members, so I know the application's out on the website, on our social media pages, all that kind of stuff. So if there's any interest there in terms of being part of this board and being part of sort of the inner workings of the team beyond the game day, then I encourage people to step up.
1: The public is welcome to attend the meeting to learn more about the successes and challenges from last season, as well as what's coming up for the season ahead. 24 vendors will fill Jubilee Park at Saturday's Gifted Summer Art Market. Sarah Irwin, chair of the Weyburn Arts Council, says the Weyburn Public Library will be one of the nonprofit vendors.
5: They're going to be doing some kids' activities, and the Weyburn Arts Council is actually having a tattoo parlor. So we will be doing that during the day. Of course, it's not going to be an actual tattoo parlor, but it's still going to be a lot of fun. So kids can come and pick out a water-soluble tattoo, and we'll apply that for them. So we are looking forward to it. It's always a great day in the park.
1: The Weyburn Fire Department will also be hosting a barbecue fundraiser at Gifted, which will run from 10 to 4. For these stories and more, visit discoverweyburn.com.
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1: Weyburn Minor Football is welcoming both new and returning players ahead of the upcoming season. Vice President Brad Hillstead says the program is designed to help athletes learn the game and improve along the way.
7: We have tons of different skill sets and experience levels of all kids, so we work with you to train you and teach you how to play, and our expectations are not for you guys to come out and be amazing right away. It's to learn the game, learn the sport, and improve daily.
1: Registration is currently open, with practices expected to begin the week of August 17th. Crowds packed the grounds in Mydale over the long weekend as the community's annual rodeo returned with strong attendance. Mydale Rodeo Association President Adam Carlson says the three-day event featured bull riding, ranch rodeo, and barrel racing while continuing to draw support from across southeast Saskatchewan.
8: The support that we've had and people that come up to us and say how good of a job we're doing and they look forward to coming back every year, is that's what we want to hear. So
1: Carlson says continued community support is helping keep the annual event growing year after year.
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1: Partly cloudy this evening with some strong winds present, a low of 8 overnight. A sunny Friday is in store with a high of 23. Saturday brings more sunshine, climbing to 27. Sunday sits at 24 with a slight chance of showers, and Monday clears with a high of 27. 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
9: Last week's heat wave advancing crops, with temperatures again ranging in the high 20s to mid to high 30s. In Saskatchewan, harvest of early seeded crops and winter cereals has started, mainly in the southwest. Winter wheat is 22% complete, fall rye 36%, triticale 45% complete. Spring cereals are just getting started. Barley is 2% complete, with 26% of the oats now in the bin. Harvest is also quickly approaching in Manitoba. Manitoba Agriculture's Sonia Wilson.
10: Overall, winter wheat and fall rye are sitting generally in that hard dough stage in most regions, with some fields ripe in the southwest and looking to have harvest here within the next 1 or 2 weeks.
9: For Golden West, I'm Glendale Allen Vossler.
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0: legendary love story of Tommy and Gina from 86 and the album Slippery When Wet. It's Bon Jovi, Saskatchewan's best music, the greatest hits of all time. Barry Weiss here, the Thursday drive home, getting ready for week 10 in the CFL tonight. Calgary and Toronto this evening to play the Argonauts. The Riders play tomorrow with a home game against the winless Ottawa Red Blacks. And if the Riders win, and they should win, we'll be in a first-place tie with the Edmonton Elks. If you're one of the many people worried about the kicking game, and a lot of fans have been kind of concerned about that, of note, the Riders brought in a new kicker this week, a Canadian kid named Dawson Hodge. I don't believe he's going to suit up tomorrow night, but we'll see. Saskatchewan at Ottawa, tomorrow night, 7 o'clock at Mosaic in Regina.
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6: A sunny stretch is taking shape as we head into the weekend. Partly cloudy this evening with some strong winds present, a low of 8 overnight. Friday brings sunshine with a high of 23, and Saturday stays sunny, reaching 27. Sun or storm, find the area's official forecast and stream us anywhere on the Discover Weyburn app. I'm Larissa McEwen.
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0: You know, every once in a while, I dig out the old CD player and pop in Play, one of my favorite discs from that great East Coast band, Great Big Sea and Ordinary Days, Saskatchewan's best music, the greatest hits of all time. I'm Barry Weiss. Looks like things are starting to level off after the one-day WestJet flight attendant strike earlier this week. We checked departures for both Regina and Saskatoon, and everything's been pretty much running on time today, which even under the most perfect of circumstances, isn't always the case at our airports, but it's been going okay today because even that short one-day strike really, really messed up travel for a lot of people, and on the long weekend to boot, which was too bad. More of Saskatchewan's best music coming up. Men at Work in a few minutes, and Andy Kim after these.
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12: A cooler evening ahead before sunshine takes over for the end of the week. Partly cloudy this evening with some strong winds present, a low of 8 overnight. Friday brings plenty of sunshine with a high of 23, and Saturday stays sunny, reaching 27. Stay weather ready and stream us anywhere by downloading the Discover Weyburn app. I'm Larissa McEwen.
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times and the greatest hits of all time. I'm Barry Weiss. The Western Canada Baseball League starts playoffs tomorrow night. Rob Carney will set it up for you right here, first thing tomorrow morning on the next edition of Rob Carney in the Morning. Down Under, here's Men at Work.

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